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9: And one final look. Tonight we have a chance of showers and thunderstorms, low around 74. Tomorrow afternoon, mostly sunny, a high near 90. Tomorrow night, we could see more rain on the way, a low around 72. And it's currently 80 in Chicago at the mix.
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That is Somber, Back to Friends on today's Variety 101.9 The Mix. And he'd be suffering today. Somber would be real somber today because he told Brittany Broski on her Royal Court podcast that he specifically doesn't turn on the AC when he makes music so that he can, quote, suffer and sweat. He'd be suffering today. It's Teddy Swims now on The Mix.

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And you know who's levitating today? Marisol Cruz from Chicago, because she got her paycheck doubled on the mix bright and early at 7 a.m. She called back in like 4 minutes, and that could be you. We're back doubling paychecks on Tuesday starting at 7 a.m. with the morning mix, but make sure you're registered. It's Benson Boone now on today's Variety 101.9 The Mix.

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1: Jonathan Vass, Managing Attorney, 114 East Sir Patrick, Chicago. Some work may be performed by or referred to other attorneys.
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from summer into fall, and I'm like a little sad about it. It's today's Variety 101.9 The Mix. I'm Emma Day at night. This was a good summer. It was hot. Did a lot of lake dipping, and that was amazing. And now we're going to get into chili season. I'm about to start ranch dressing with all these layers.

Ariana Grande there on today's Variety 101.9 The Mix. Tough to be an ex of hers, and then she drops a song called Hate That I Made You Love Me. You might be scream singing this next CeeLo Green song. It's Forget You on The Mix.

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3: 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I turned on the TV. 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He's everywhere. Now he's sponsoring stuff. 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

0: 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Yeah. Variety. Yeah, it's kind of our thing.
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Post Malone and Swae Lee, Sunflower, on today's Variety 101.9 The Mix. How are you doing? I'm Emma Day at Night, hanging out with you until 9, and I'm exhausted. I didn't even get to double any paychecks today because they don't let me handle the money anymore after what happened last time. Don't get me started. I don't want to get into it. But we were doubling paychecks all day long today. We had winners from Chicago. We had winners from Manhattan, Illinois. And you could be one of them next. 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
17: You know who I can't stand? I can't stand Top Dog. Every time I turn on the radio, I hear him. Now he's on TV. I turned on the TV. I seen a commercial on my TV. He got billboards up everywhere. You can't get away from him. He on the sides of buses. He's everywhere. Now he's sponsoring stuff. You seen it coming down the timeline. Can't get away from him. We get it.

1.9 The Mix. And I'm going to follow it up with another one that I don't even think it's too early to say that it's timeless. It's Chapel Roan Pink Pony Club. Did you see her at the Daisy Chain Festival that Olivia Rodrigo put on? She debuted a bob. And boy, was it bobbing.

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1: Me not working hard. Yeah, right, picture that with a Kodak. 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And tonight, let's enjoy life. Pit

That is one of the new ones from Olivia Rodrigo's new album. It's Drop Dead on today's Variety 101.9 The Mix. Something I would never say to you, but something that someone has definitely said to me before. There's more new music coming your way at 9 with The Mix New Music Club. But first, I got a feeling it's the Black Eyed Peas on The Mix.

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0: 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McCabe and Jenny here, and you're now inside the Mixed Music Club, which happens Sunday through Thursday nights, 9 to 11.
1: Yeah, lots to get to tonight. Hopefully you're going to enjoy a long weekend, which we are going to go over those Labor Day travel times.
0: Yeah, right now is Dominic Fike. This one is called Baby Doll.

0: 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And Shoes in Texas was a song that pretty much broke Ella Langley. But also I read that it helped boost the popularity of country music.
1: I mean, it's a great song. This song is everywhere. I even saw Matthew McConaughey singing this song. You had Drake playing remixes of the song.
0: And this is her follow-up to that one. It's Ella Langley with Be Her.

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0: Today's Variety 101.9 The Mix. And you would think when you kick off a tour that is months long, it would take months to rehearse for it, right?
1: I would be rehearsing like a year beforehand. I want to make sure everything is perfect. Yes.
0: Right. Well, Niall Horan just posted that he started rehearsing 20 days before his tour kicks off.
1: Look, a former One Directioner, you don't have to do much.
0: Right. Well, it's going to be perfect by the time he comes to Chicago March 23rd at the United Center.
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14: You know who I can't stand? I can't stand Top Dog. Every time I turn on the radio, I hear him. Now he's on TV. 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He on the sides of buses. He's everywhere. 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

0: inside the Mix Me Music Club on today's Variety 101.9 The Mix. And sometimes a hit song doesn't need to be super long like this next one, which is only a minute and 37 seconds. Talking about Dominic Fike's latest.
1: Well, you know what? I could actually go shorter.
0: Oh, you think so?
1: I think so. Okay. Have you seen a Minecraft movie?
0: I have not.
1: Okay. Well, there's a song by Jack Black, which I believe is called Steve's Lava Chicken. 34 seconds.
0: I don't know if that's a real radio song.
1: Yeah, that's a song.
0: You also have songs that are as long as 10 minutes, like Taylor Swift's All Too Well. Remember the full version of that?
1: Yeah.
0: So this one is like not long enough to even go to the bathroom.
1: It's Dominic Fike and Baby Doll on The Mix. I can't.

0: Ella Lefty with Boston on today's Variety 101.9 The Mix. She was one of the artists who joined us backstage at Lollapalooza this year. And so was this next guy, Cameron Whitcomb.
1: Yeah, one of my favorite artists who actually took on our box of possibly unfortunate questions. And this one was pretty interesting. If his tour bus could fly anywhere, where would he go?
2: If I'm going straight to the
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0: It's a Mixed in Music Club on today's Variety 101.9 The Mix. And if you're driving anywhere for Labor Day weekend, expect some traffic, especially if you are leaving anywhere tomorrow from noon to 8 p.m. because I guess the best time to leave is before noon tomorrow.
1: Yeah, and if you plan to travel on Saturday, do not travel between 1 and 5, your worst travel times. And then on Monday, make sure you don't travel between 2 and 5, also your worst times.
0: Yeah, they're saying if you have to come back, the best day to do so would be Sunday, but then that kind of cuts your weekend short.
1: Yeah.
0: There's always going to be traffic, but when you are stuck in traffic, leave it on The Mix.
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2: 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All decisions of the mix are final.
0: 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Happy winning from the mix.
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2: You know who I can't stand? I can't stand Top Dog. 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
17: 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You can't get away from him. 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Now he's sponsoring stuff. You seen it coming down the timeline. Can't get away from him. We get it.

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0: 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Yeah. Variety. Yeah, it's kind of our thing.
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23: You know who I can't stand? I can't stand Top Dog. 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Now he's on TV. I turned on the TV. I seen a commercial on my TV. He got billboards up everywhere. You can't get away from him. He on the sides of buses. He's everywhere. Now he's sponsoring stuff. 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Can't get away from him. We get it.

0: 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Yeah. Variety. Yeah, it's kind of our thing.
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17: All right, how about some mixed weather we have in our forecast for Friday? Chance of showers and or storms, otherwise mostly cloudy, becoming sunny and a high in the low 90s. Then tomorrow for Saturday, we have partly sunny skies and a high only in the low 80s. So our heat wave's kind of breaking. And on Sunday, we only get up to a high in the upper 70s. Exceedingly pleasant it'll be. Oh, for Labor Day Monday, let's do that too. How about you get mostly sunny and a high in the low 80s? There's weather on the mix.
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22: Yeah, it is 5:33 and still warm. And welcome to Labor Day weekend. If you want to get moving on that weekend road trip, and if you are driving somewhere, to really boil this down, your best times to leave are in the morning, either today or tomorrow, because the roads in the afternoon are going to be beastly, ridiculous, crowded, ugly, terrible.
23: Robust.
22: That's robust. Robust traffic jams are coming your way in the afternoon. That includes Monday afternoon on the holiday itself. Meanwhile, if you're flying, expect robust crowds at O'Hare and Midway for that matter. But O'Hare, you know, the big one. An estimated 1.4 million people are projected to move through the airport this weekend, which is, for a little bit of context, up about 5% compared to last year. But generally, you know, it's going to be a madhouse.
23: Right.
22: Essentially, I think the bottom line. Midway will handle about 300,000 flyers this Labor Day weekend, also a madhouse. So basically, I think all that means, leave early. Speaking of mad, it's been a bad few weeks for people in Northwest Indiana as some who had their power restored after 2 weeks without electricity have had it go out again. And there are even a few who have not had power this entire time, more than 3 weeks. And that includes, obviously, the storms of a few weeks ago, which knocked it out in the first place, and then this ridiculous heat this past week, and they've been living through all that. I don't know how. Meanwhile, it's a nightmare for some. There are around 2,000 without power in the region at last check. The power company NIPSCO, which is going to have to hire a good PR firm, I think, to get its good name back after all this. They say they are working on it. Finally, if you've ever seen a driverless car and wondered why it even has a steering wheel, what is that just there for?
23: Yeah, what is that for?
22: Just there for decoration?
24: Yeah. Watch it roll around.
23: Just to make us feel more comfortable, because that's what we're used to seeing.
22: Yeah, yeah. We could always, from the back seat, grab it if needed. Well, anyway, Tesla, they're taking care of that. New driverless cyber cab has no steering wheel or pedals.
24: Oh, no control. Fantastic.
22: It sounds silly, but if you think about it, I guess if I'm sitting in the back seat and I'm the only human around.
23: Right.
22: And I'm not going to be taking over this thing. Then why even have it?
23: But so here's a question though. These Waymos that have had all sorts of issues.
22: Yeah.
23: And then, there's ones that have broken down or, okay, so what do we do that? What does a police officer do if they have to move it out of the way?
22: Yeah.
23: How do they do that? You know what I mean? Like with a Waymo, I feel like a cop can break into it.
22: Yeah.
23: And move it out of the way. Right? I don't know.
22: Yeah. These are all great questions. You probably have to type it into some app for it to move out of the way.
23: We should all watch Demolition Day, the old Sylvester Stallone, Wesley Snipes movie. Demolition Man, I'm sorry.
22: Good plan.
23: Because I think Sandra Bullock's in that one too. I think that happens in there. They're in like a driverless car. It feels like that's where we're going.
22: I think so. So the Cyber Cab is a two-seater with butterfly doors. They're being tested in several U.S. markets. Meanwhile, though, up to this point, you've seen steering wheels and actual pedals, even if there's nobody behind the wheel. Now I guess this will be happening. I don't exactly know whether it'll be here or not. Sports, 2-1 win and a series split for the Cubs against the Brewers last night at Wrigley as Caleb Williams of the Bears, Caleb Wilson of the Bulls, and Modest Buzelis of the Bulls all hung out and started their own PCA chant, and they were wearing their jerseys.
24: So and they're Caleb's like, solid mustache, by the way.
22: He is.
24: He's shaved.
22: I don't recognize him almost.
24: His baby face is so, but that mustache is great.
22: It's a stash, all right. Yeah. So, there is a Caleb Williams and a Caleb Wilson now. And just to confuse everybody more, they're hanging out.
24: Yeah,
23: together. They're bros.
22: Yeah, exactly. So anyway, they were all at the Cubs game. Cubs do win. Cubs are in Miami for the weekend starting tonight.
23: I just keep thinking, like, we might be entering a new era where, like, Caleb and PCA are tearing up Chicago.
24: Yeah.
23: Like, these guys are a tow. They're going to be burning it down.
24: On Hot Ones, he said he's one of his best friends. Yeah. Like, good friends.
23: They're young. Yeah. They're studs.
24: Have you, not growing up here, did you have that, like, Was Pippen or Jordan, did they have a friend on the Cubs or the Sox that, like...
22: That's a great question.
23: I don't remember. I remember
22: Dennis Rodman hanging out with Eddie Vedder and Billy Corgan and those kind of guys.
23: And then Rodman used to hang out at a bar out, like, in Schaumburg.
22: Yeah.
23: Like, off the...
22: He was everywhere.
23: Yeah,
22: but I don't even know if he was ever home.
23: No,
22: I just think he was always somewhere out in
23: public.
22: That's
23: a great question, though. I don't remember, as a kid, there being these stories of that. I can't remember that either.
22: I can't remember... Dan Hampton hanging out with Frank Thomas or anything like that.
23: Yeah.
22: It might have happened, but I don't recall.
24: We'll have to work on a nickname. Like, you'd have to be like Ice PCA. PCA.
23: It's getting too close to Wiener Talk. We got to figure this out.
22: That's also true.
23: He goes first.
22: Also true.
23: Yeah. PC Ice, that doesn't work either.
22: We'll work on that this weekend. White Sox back home against Minnesota starting tonight after dropping 3-4 in Houston, work in quotes, including a 6-2 loss yesterday. So the Sox luckily have maintained that 3-game lead over Cleveland in the American League Central because the Guardians have been losing too. College football, Illinois pounded UAB last night, 42-23. This weekend, games include Nicky's Michigan State Spartans against Toledo tonight.
23: Oh, wow.
22: That sounds like a tune-up.
24: You guys, we don't know what we got. We got Fitzgerald. I'm really excited about that. It'll be his Pat Fitzgerald.
22: Northwestern coach.
23: We have more ties, more reason
24: but
23: to talk about
24: it. I will say it already started in our house. We already had the four games over.
22: Okay.
24: The existing four. I mean, like, we're already on split screen when football starts, man.
22: Yeah.
24: Crazy.
22: I didn't even know Toledo had a college. So there's no way they're losing to them.
23: I mostly know them for Holy Toledo. That's mostly what I know.
24: I think our friend Brian actually went there. So
22: is that true?
24: That is true.
22: Whoa, just kidding.
23: Wait, the Brian that's working right now?
22: I don't know. I didn't know that. I was totally unawares of that.
23: He's a good guy.
22: Well, exactly. No, you don't want to make him mad. Northern Illinois at Iowa tomorrow. A big grudge match between Western Illinois and ISU tomorrow, too, Chris.
23: Hey.
22: Yeah.
23: Bad day to be Western Illinois. Let's go, Redbirds.
22: Northwestern hosts South Dakota State tomorrow. This is that time of year where you're like, they have a college.
23: You know when you, okay. Am I the only, maybe Nikki does this. Like, I immediately thought of my friend Brandon, who you guys know, Brandon, who used to work here.
22: Oh, yeah.
23: He went to Western, and I'm like, I got to trash talk him this weekend.
22: You better.
23: I haven't talked to him in a year.
24: Right,
23: like, hey, you guys stink. Like, what did I do?
24: Yeah. I love that. We love that. Yeah. I love when my U of M friends do that.
23: Yeah.
24: It's real great.
22: Uh-huh. And two schools that are legitimate, Wisconsin at Notre Dame. That's on Sunday.
23: That's the big one on Sunday.
22: Mixed weather. All right, we have a heat advisory again. We also have a slight chance of showers and or storms this morning. Otherwise, mostly sunny, high in the mid-90s. Heat index once again over 100. The weekend starts to get a little more normal. Mostly sunny, mid-80s tomorrow, low 80s on Sunday, and low 80s on Labor Day itself Monday. Right now it's 80 with your mixed news update. Ooh, 539.
23: Hey, guys, quick shout-out here. We got a text from a 616 out of Michigan. Rise and shine on bus 380. Hey guys, it's Inspiration Friday. Good morning, Chris, Nikki, and a whip. The best thing you can put on today is a positive attitude, Coach J. Thanks, Coach J. I love this. There's a lot more in this message, too. There are C's towards a great positive on purpose. All of these benefits. A lot here. There's a lot here from Coach J. He's amped up this morning.
22: Is he driving a bus?
23: Yeah, bus 389. Shout out to Coach J on the morning picks.

0: Sort of.
1: Yeah, all right. Hey, it's Friday. Good morning. It's Chris, Nikki, and Whip in the morning on The Mix.
2: 545, 80 degrees, high around 94. You know, we made wrong choices. Why did we not take today off like everybody else and their mother? Like, what is going on?
3: In this office.
2: No, literally.
3: We're the only ones in here.
2: No one is. And by the way, no one else is coming in today.
1: No one's coming in today.
3: Oh.
4: No, yeah, somebody made coffee. Somebody did make coffee.
1: Jonah?
4: Somebody, there must be somebody, because somebody, unless that coffee's from yesterday, but it's hot, so I'll take it.
1: Our friend Dave did. I can see he signed in over here.
4: Oh, yeah. Nice.
2: Yeah, it's okay. Like, seriously.
4: Yeah, I didn't realize that.
2: Everyone's off today.
1: Look at this. Well,
2: so
1: if you're
2: smart.
1: Anybody there? Good morning.
4: It's Chris, the airports are going to be jammed.
1: Yeah. Oh, and producer Jim is in the house. I bet you he made the coffee.
4: He's the coffee guy.
1: He's the one.
4: He's the
1: man.
4: Coffee guy.
1: He's the guy in the office, and you may have a person in your office that's this way. We have the, like, Gen Pop coffee machine, and then he has his own Nespresso that is to the side that he said, hey, if you bring your own pods, you're welcome to use this. But, boy, is he in there like Clooney every morning, whipping up a whole thing. Every morning.
4: He really is. Well, he used to be a barista.
1: That's
4: apparently,
1: right.
4: And he brings those skills for our benefit.
1: We should ask him if he ever got high on that Starbucks powder you talked about earlier this week.
4: I bet he would know something about, you know, he's the kind of guy, he would know in great detail about that kind of stuff.
1: He sure would.
4: He definitely would.
1: Well, good morning. Yesterday, guys, I had no choice. I had to get out there. I had to weed and mow the lawn. And I think I might have hit a sweat record for myself. And then my wife came home from work. And so she got out of her car all lovely in her nice outfit and everything like that. And she walks over and she's like, oh, hi. And she leaned in to give me a kiss. And she literally goes, oh, you're gross.
4: Yeah.
1: And I thought, well, you didn't think I was. Look at how I'm dressed. Like,
2: lots
1: the
2: of
1: dirt
2: signs.
1: All over me wasn't a sign, you know. But I had admittedly.
2: Was it pig pen? Like flies around.
1: 100%. I had admittedly, it's been hot, so I haven't kept up with a lot of stuff in our backyard.
4: Too hot.
1: It's too hot. It's been hot. But we've got family coming over on Saturday, so I was like, oh, I gotta make the house look nice, because they're all judgmental, and they're going to come. They're going to say everything looks great, but then they're all going to call each other on the way home. So, you know, I had to clean her up.
4: Can't do it, yeah.
1: Gotta
4: can't let that happen.
1: I can't let that happen. Yeah. Come on. Not on my watch.
2: Oh, my God. I don't see anyone lately. It's okay. Well, my husband's had to work like the last three nights. I have not seen him at all. My son has been doing different sports and stuff every night. In fact, he has one sport thing that's been keeping him out. It doesn't end until 8.
1: Oh,
2: so
1: man.
2: Then he doesn't get home. So, like, I kind of, it's a weird thing. Because I get real sad and lonely, but then I'm like, oh, my God, this is so great.
1: Well, how come you don't return our text? For the two of us, if you keep saying you're busy.
2: I know, like, I'm cooking dinner for the family. Yeah. And I'm like, oh, rats.
1: It's 11:30 a.m. What are you doing?
2: So yeah, I did a lot. Like, I just did all that. Like, I started sorting my closet already, getting rid of some of the summer dresses. You know what I mean? Like, I got to put some of that away. And
1: it's coming.
2: Yeah. So I was doing that, and I made pizza. It's the shout out for my son when he got home, because I was texting him. I'm like, what do you want? You can either have, like, the chicken, you know, rotisserie chicken from Costco, or pizza. Of course, he chose pizza.
1: Oh, man. Don't put your hands together, sister. Give me that barbecue pizza.
4: Yeah.
2: I will tell you, Pizzeria Uno, their frozen pizza is delightful.
4: Okay.
2: Really good. Like, even I made it, and then so
4: I like Uno. I know it's a tourist thing. I don't care. It's really good.
1: It's good. I took Everly there, our daughter. We had a blast.
2: And that's why I'm shouting it out. Like, I've not had it in so long, and it was on sale, and so I bought it, and then I made it for my son last night. And as we're cooking it, I was like, this smells really good.
1: Yeah.
2: And then he had a piece. I'm like, oh, yeah, I got to try it. I had a piece. And then Joel got home, and he was like, what? This pizza is so good. Yeah. It was like we'd never had it before.
1: Oh, man.
2: So
1: I know.
2: Shout out Frozen Pizzeria Uno, man.
1: We're doing that tonight. I'm doing it tonight.
4: Tonight. Yeah. Friday pizza night. A big traditional pizza night. Yeah.
1: When I took Everly, our daughter, to see Zara Larsson at Lollapalooza, on the way out, she was like, can we get pizza? I was like, yes. We ended up at Pizzeria Uno. All that to say, they have a very cool, they bring it tableside for kids, make your own pizza.
2: Oh, fun.
1: They bring you dough, sauce, pepperoni, cheese. She had a blast.
4: Get them young.
1: Yeah. Get them in, man.
4: Get them young.
1: Yeah, thank you. Solved my dinner problem for tonight.
2: Oh my
1: great.
2: God! Yeah, the only problem, they're like kind of small, so I would say I would.
1: I got
2: honestly,
1: three or four of them. I'll be all right.
2: Exactly.
1: Okay. Yeah, I'm in my own house.
2: I'm just, I
1: judge
2: just
1: me
2: know,
1: there?
2: Like you, just knowing, you know, the pie habits that are about to start
1: sure,
2: this year.
1: Oh yeah,
2: with
1: we're
2: your
1: entering pie season, baby.
2: You will eat one of them alone.
1: Yeah,
2: like 100%.
1: Right.
4: Yeah.
1: I literally just went like, oh, wow. Yes. I got really lost in all of this. Someone wants to know, did you get that at Aldi? I'm just going to say yes.
2: I did.
1: Yeah.
2: I did.
1: Why are we even asking?
4: Very good.
2: But I don't know if it's there now. I don't think it's there. I think it was an Isle of Shame
1: thing. Yeah, they got a lot of rotators in there. You got to be careful.
2: Yeah, but
1: it was yesterday.
2: It was really good.
1: Oh, wow. What'd you eat yesterday?
4: I don't remember.
1: Yeah, see? Not a med hit.
4: This is the only thing. And this is going to be one of those things where I don't have a payoff to this with any audio or anything like that. But I have a project going where I had about a million, let's say almost literally a million cassettes of myself from my earlier days of college radio, professional radio, whatever, etc. And they're all in boxes in my basement. So I think literally like more than 10 years ago at this point, maybe even like 15 years ago, I started a project where I was converting these cassettes to CDs. And the project never ended, but the cassettes are still there and the machine that converts them to CDs is still in my basement. So last night I'm like, you know what? One day I'm going to finish this project just so that I can have so many CDs cluttering everything up.
1: And then eventually take those.
4: Yeah, and throw them in the garbage. Which
1: or turn them into digital.
4: Yeah. No, that's a step beyond. That's what I should be doing, but I'm not smart enough to do that. Anyway, bottom line is I found a CD player and dubbed one of my old college radio shows onto a CD, and then for like 5 minutes in the car tried to listen to it, and I couldn't even do it.
1: Couldn't get through your own show?
4: No, I'm like, no, I can't even do this. This is so embarrassing. I kept saying the word tune for some reason. I'm like, hey, that's a great tune. Like, why did I say that? Who told me that was a good idea to talk like that?
1: I wish we could find it early, because I have one where I say friends a lot. Hey, friends, all right. I'm like, who did I think I was? Mr. Rogers?
4: Yeah, I don't remember the moment when anybody ever said it was a good idea to say the word tune, but I said it like 50 times.
1: Right.
4: That's a new tune from Charlatans, UK. Like, oh my God.
1: What
4: am I doing?
2: I
4: told a little story about how they didn't have to say UK anymore because apparently the other Charlatans disbanded, so now they can just say Charlatans. Fascinating, I know.
1: Wow.
4: Again, I have no payoff to this with any audio or anything like that, but it's in my car.
1: I'd love to hear it. We have CD players in here. Would you go down and get one?
4: Do I have that with me? Yeah, I do have that with me, actually. But that's so bad.
1: To Nikki's earlier point, nobody's here. I mean, today might be the day, dude. Yeah. Today might be the day.
2: This is when put on Indigata Davida.
1: Right.
2: My
4: Iron Butterfly. That's the one.
2: The whole 30 minutes of that. We'll just walk away. Let's go somewhere.
4: Not Iron Butterfly UK, though.
2: No.

0: man. Good morning. It's Chris, Nikki, and Whip in the morning on The Mix.
1: 556, 80 degrees, high around 94. We're all a little crazy from the heat.
0: 815 texted, could you guys please play some of Whip's old audio? Well, this is what we got.
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0: I mean, I want to. Yes. I want to. I hear that and I go, I want to eat an Uno's pizza and some shrimp scampi.
3: I just want that deal.
0: How about it? Bring that back.
3: Yeah.
1: We got to play some tunes though, guys.

0: tunes. Sorry, man.
1: Got a couple of tunes.
0: We got too many
1: up.
0: Tunes to play. So you're going to have to wait for that. Outbound Kennedy from Burn Interchange to Montrose. There was an accident around Addison that has been cleared. Eisenhower looks fine. Bishop Ford, that entrance ramp will open up around 6 a.m. as it's supposed to, hopefully, around Sibley. Same kind of thing around 80 westbound. Their off ramp to Hobalt, that should be opening up in a matter of moments. And then don't forget, a lot of roads are closed in Naperville right now for getting ready for Naperville last fling. 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
2: Well, all right, and thank you, Nicole. 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
0: Yep.
2: From a couple of artists that have worked together since they were children, a Billie Eilish and a producer brother, Phineas, put this one together. You're going to notice Andrew Marshall on the drums in production, and you'll always be able to hear that drum engineer Chaz Sexton right now, as you've always wanted. It's Billie Eilish and Birds of a Feather, one heck of a tune on the Morning Mix.

0: Good morning, good morning. It's Chris, Nikki, and Whip in the morning on The Mix.
1: 601, 80 degrees high, around 94 with a heat advisory. So not that a warning we had yesterday, but that's most of the day.
0: He's high like it is 1994. We go to the newsroom with Whip.
2: 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If you haven't gotten on the road yet and you're going somewhere for Labor Day weekend, I just want to let you know this morning is the time to do it, because in the afternoon, roads are going to be ridiculous. And as we were telling you yesterday, yeah, people either left yesterday afternoon or they're going to wait till this afternoon to go wherever they're going for the weekend, according to all the analysts and the statistics. Monday afternoon, that's on the comeback, the holiday itself, that's going to be pretty busy on the roads too. If you're flying, expect big crowds at O'Hare. Estimated 1.4 million people, million people projected to move through the airport this weekend. It's going to feel like 1.4 billion. That's up compared to last year. Midway will handle about 300,000 flyers, so basically leave early. Now back to drivers. Gas prices very high on a national level for Labor Day weekend, with the average at $4.03 a gallon, according to Gas Buddy. And if Gas Buddy doesn't know, I don't really know what they're there for.
0: Right.
2: I got to be honest. So we're going to trust their numbers. It's 87 cents higher compared to last year at this time and surpassing the previous record from back in 2012. What was going on then? By about 20 cents. Anyway, analysts.
3: What were we doing in 2012?
2: Yeah, I don't remember. I can't remember 2 weeks ago. Analysts blame the continuing war in Iran and all that goes with that for the current high gas prices. And when you hear the national average, it's always way higher here, as you probably know. And sometimes you see a documentary and like, that's the complete story. And sometimes the person who's the subject of the documentary likes it. Sometimes they don't. But Mr. T, you can count him in the category of the people who do not like the documentary treatment that they are getting. There's a new Netflix documentary about this, big time 80s celebrity hails from Chicago. And he says, quote, "The documentary ticked me off because they didn't cover a lot of stuff. When I saw it, I was like, what the heck? It's garbage. You build me up and then you try to punk me out." And he says, "If you don't know me, you're going to think I'm some kind of monster." I have not watched the Mr. T documentary.
0: Neither
2: I was kind of looking forward to it, but I didn't know that it was going to be something that could be seen as a hit piece. I guess I didn't really think about it.
1: Is this a different one or the one that's coming up on Netflix?
0: The one that's coming up on Netflix.
2: New Netflix documentary.
0: It's like this week or something.
1: Yeah, it was right after. It was the one that followed the Ray Gun one. Yeah. So I think it's this week.
0: Untold Mr. T, right?
1: Yeah.
0: Yeah.
2: What to say about Mr. T? Come on.
0: Yeah. Although I'll throw this out there. I haven't really seen anybody that didn't produce their own documentary that loved it.
2: Sure.
0: You know what I mean?
2: Yeah.
0: Like a lot of the Bulls players didn't love The Last Dance, but Michael produced it.
2: Well, exactly. So he did it in his own. Yeah. It's always the goal of whoever's making the documentary and what their agenda is. I just wonder what you're saying about Mr. T.
0: I didn't know he had a dark side.
2: Maybe that's why we got to watch it. But anyway, just keep that in mind, though.
0: Remind your Mr. P's and Q's.
2: Exactly.
0: And all that.
2: Yeah, he pities the fool. All right, sports 2-1 win and a series split for the Cubs against the Brewers last night at Wrigley Field. The new Chicago sports celebrity Rat Pack was out.
0: More on that coming up.
2: Caleb Wilson and Modest Buzelis, Bears and Bulls hanging out watching the Cubs, who are in Miami for the weekend starting tonight. White Sox are back home here against Minnesota starting tonight. After they dropped 3 of 4 in Houston, kind of knew that was going to be a tough series. It was. They lost 6-2 yesterday. They've maintained, though, that 3-game lead over Cleveland in the American League Central, and the season has about 3 weeks-ish left. College football, so many things. Illinois pounded UAB this weekend. You get Nikki's Michigan State Spartans against Toledo, Northern Illinois at Iowa. Big grudge match between Western Illinois and ISU. Northwestern hosts South Dakota State. And then on Sunday, you get Wisconsin at Notre Dame. This weekend, mixed weather-wise, it is another heat advisory today with a chance of showers and or storms in the morning. Otherwise, mostly sunny mid-90s. And I don't think you could really ask for much better than the rest of the weekend. Mostly sunny mid-80s tomorrow. For Sunday, mostly sunny low 80s and pretty much the same thing on Labor Day Monday. Right now, it is 80 with your mixed news update at 6:04.
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1: Yes, it's going to be warm. High around 84. Sorry. I'm too busy registering myself for the Big Ten bus.
0: Big Ten bus. There's a lot happening in here.
1: So just, go do what you got to do.
0: Speaking of Big Ten, we got some star athletes here in Chicago. And over the years, we've had Bennifer, but we need a new couple's name. What will it be? We're going to work on this together next on The Morning Mix.
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0: Good morning, it's Chris, Nikki, and Whip in the morning on the Mix.
1: Okay, I'm back here. 94 degrees. That is our high today. That is why we have that heat warning advisory until 10 p.m. It's currently 80 degrees.
0: If you weren't aware, we're in Chicago, one of the greatest sports cities in the country, if not the greatest. I mean, the names right now in Chicago sports, Connor Bedard, you know, Caleb Williams, Caleb Wilson.
1: Yeah.
0: Modest Vuzelis, Kevin Gausman. They're all out there, okay?
1: MVPCA.
0: That's what we're saying. Yeah. But there are two dudes that have become really good buddies. I think one of them might have actually said the phrase best friends.
1: Mm-hmm.
0: And that's Caleb Williams, your starting quarterback for the Chicago Bears, and Pete Crow Armstrong, your MVP candidate, Chicago Cub.
1: Did we just become best friends?
0: Yes! So last night it was Modest Buzelis, Caleb Wilson, and Caleb Williams, right, Whip?
12: Very confusing. Yes, it's really going to be a struggle to have two guys with that similar of a name in prominence at the same time in the same place. But yeah, they were both there. I think Caleb Wilson might have thrown out the first pitch. I'm not positive of that, but he was wearing a jersey with his own name and number on it, a Cubs jersey, and he's a Bull. The other guys had PCA jerseys.
1: I already got confused why you were even.
12: That's
1: telling
12: what I'm
1: the story.
12: Saying. I think he might have thrown the first pitch at the game.
1: I was like, no, Caleb is a football player.
12: Right, yeah, well, no. Okay.
0: Our Caleb cannot throw anything but a football right now.
12: Yeah, don't make
0: his contract will explode.
12: Exactly.
0: So we got to be careful.
12: Yeah.
0: But Caleb Williams and Pete Crow Armstrong are bros. And every great celebrity couple has a good celebrity couple name. I mean, I think the greatest of all time, Bennifer, right? Ben Affleck, Jennifer Lopez, Bennifer. We need to give these guys a celebrity couple name. What's the celeb couple name for Caleb Williams and Pete Crow Armstrong? Whatever you got. MVPs. We can just call them that.
1: Yeah.
0: It's fine with me. What name do we want to give these guys? 312-233-1019. You text us now. The couple's name we're giving Caleb Williams and Pete Crow Armstrong.
1: We need to name their bromance. And there's a great one that already came in. I'm going to save. I'm not going to read it yet.
0: Hold it.
1: But just so you know, we're starting out strong.
0: We are
1: really
0: ready.
1: Come to play.
0: These two guys are falling in love, so we're playing this song for them now on the Morning Mix. I could

0: Good morning. It's Chris, Nikki, and Whip in the morning on The Mix.
1: We've got some new best friends.
0: We do. Of all the Chicago athletes that you could choose from, Colston Loveland, Cole Kmet, those guys seem like they should, Cole, and that's right there. They both, one
2: I mean,
0: guy
2: they play the same position. That's true.
0: Kevin Gausman, you know, he's got to have a bunch of friends.
2: I'm sure he's got many friends.
0: Right?
2: I mean, he looks like a guy who would just have so many friends.
0: Matis Buzelis, they're probably all just like, hey, Matty, you know what I mean?
2: He's got local friends. He's
0: got
2: them
0: all. He's from here. He's introducing his bros to his new bros.
2: He's probably got a whole entourage.
0: But Caleb Williams, your star quarterback of the Chicago Bears, the Iceman, Caleb Williams, and Pete Crow Armstrong, MVP candidate Chicago Cub, have become bros. Some say besties. Some say they hugged.
1: It was adorable last night. I mean, you could see. And, you know, and Caleb even shaved for the game.
0: He did. He had a mustache.
2: So nice. He
1: wanted to look his best for PCA.
0: They were front row. They were right behind the Cubs dugout yesterday at the game at Wrigley, cheering everybody on, going nuts, getting the crowd to chant PCA.
1: So we need the bromance name.
0: We need the bromance name for Caleb Williams and Pete Crow Armstrong.

0: Pete-lub. Pete-lub. Like Caleb and Pete combined. Pete-lub. All right. Let's see here. Will Strong, do we say that one? Yeah. The Cubby Bear. That's cute.
1: That's right.
0: You got one of each. I like that.
1: Yeah.
0: PCW. Pete Crow Williams. Mm-hmm. Or I always call that PC Dubs. That'd be kind of fun, you know, because Dubs makes it sound kind of cool, I guess.
2: Baron Crow.
0: Baron Crow.
2: So, yeah.
0: Who are you going to see this weekend? Oh, man, Baron Crow.
2: Yeah.
0: They're playing at the Arcata.
2: 815, Packers suck.
0: There you go.
3: That chant broke out in the last couple days, too, yeah.
0: 847, like Will Call, we call it Will Crow. Again, I think Will Crow, like Will Co.
3: Will Co, I think that's what they're
0: tighter.
3: Doing.
0: Yeah. MVP Caleb. Oh, I see. MVPCA.
2: Yeah.
0: MVPCA. Oh, okay.
3: Yeah, that's more of a visual one.
0: MVPCA.
2: Yeah.
0: And finally, Nikki Take It, the best one. I think it's our winner. This one came in early.
2: The Iceman Cubbeth.
0: Come on.
2: Didn't that
0: just get you a little hot?
2: We're fancy.
0: You got a little hot on that.
2: Yep. Oh, the Iceman Cubbeth.
0: Cubbeth.
2: Get someone on the phone.
0: We need
2: to make
0: t-shirts. This has been trademarked now by this 815 and us, the Morning Mix.
2: Yeah.
3: Those obvious shirts people will probably be on that.
2: Oh, for sure.
3: Right now.
2: It'll be right next to that one that looks like a marble pack. You know?
3: There's so many.
2: Or the Pope ones. There's just so many.
3: So many.
0: Right. Oh, I love this. The Iceman Cubbeth. Pete Crow Armstrong
2: yes.
0: and Caleb Williams' bromance has been titled on the Mix.

0: Hey, good morning. Happy Friday. It's Chris, Nikki, and Whip in the morning on The Mix.
1: 626, 80 degrees already, high around 94. We have that heat advisory until 10 p.m. tonight.
0: All right, well, I would also advise you to get a look at these roads.
1: Me? All right. It's going to be such a long Friday. Nobody here.
0: What?
1: Nobody's here. I'm saying because nobody's at work. Nobody went to
0: no Whip and I
1: work.
0: Are here. We love
2: yeah,
0: you.
2: What are we? Chopped
0: yeah,
2: liver?
0: We care about you.
1: You know what? The most important. The MVPs are here. That's what it is. You know what?
0: Even our producer Emma's not here.
1: No.
0: Our man Jonah is in today. Yeah. Give it up for Jonah, folks. Thank you.
2: That's right.
0: They're clapping.
2: Good job, Jonah.
0: They're out there.
1: Looks okay. Inbound Kennedy, you'll hear to downtown. 26 minutes, 28 minutes on the reverse. We'll see how this affects the drive time. Like for work, as Whip was saying, it's really going to be people getting out of town, I think, that's going to clog everything.

0: Everyone's going to, quote, the lake.
1: Oh, yeah, one of them. inbound Eisenhower from the Jane Addams, the old post office, 38 minutes, 32 on the reverse. Inbound Stevenson, 355 to DeSaba Lakeshore Drive, 30, 24 if you're headed out. Inbound Dan Ryan, 95th to the interchange, 18 minutes. And then remember, we have a lot of roads in Naperville closed for last fling. And then we will have, bike to drive on Sunday morning.
0: Yeah.
1: So from 6 a.m. till noon, Lakeshore Drive will be closed for bikers. That's a quick look at traffic on the mix.
0: Coming your way next, we're going to go into that newsroom with Whip.
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0: 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It's Chris, Nikki, and Whip in the morning on The Mix.
1: 634, 80 degrees higher on 94 with a heat advisory until 10 p.m.
0: All right, we're taking it now to the newsroom with Whip.
2: Coming up in a second, we'll tell you when you should get on that road for Labor Day weekend. First, a couple other news items. A former chiropractor in Batavia has pleaded guilty to secretly making video recordings of his patients in various states of undress and then posting them on the internet. This happened over a 9-year period at his office. 44-year-old David Hansen used to own and operate Hansen Family Chiropractic in Batavia. He was arrested and charged for secretly taping more than 180 patients of all ages during treatments such as red light therapy. He allegedly placed cameras in vents, fans, and other fixtures. With the guilty plea, he could face up to 30 years in prison. Labor Day weekend it is, so all the experts say if you're driving somewhere, get on the road now. Sooner the better, because the afternoons are the rough times traffic-wise on a weekend like this. Meanwhile, the airports, as expected and as usual, will also be very full of people at both Midway and O'Hare, up between 2.5% and like 5% compared to last year in terms of people who are flying somewhere. And finally, maybe you're going to Maine. Well, be on the lookout and report back to us for Bigfoot. Why do I say that? Well, apparently the police in a place called Damariscotta, Maine.
0: Is that where you guys were, Nikki?
9: No.
0: She was in Maine a few weeks ago.
2: Okay. There can't be that many towns in Maine. It's not that big, right?
9: Well, sort of. It's like as long. It's hard to drive around. You know what I mean? It's like on windy roads.
0: I only know a banger, you know?
2: Yeah, that's
9: banger,
2: right.
9: Banger, Maine. Banger and Bath.
2: If it doesn't happen there.
0: I don't know where you did it.
2: Yeah. Damariscotta, Maine. Anyway, the police there recently received an unusually high number of calls. And by the way, I don't know what the usual number is. Wouldn't one be an unusual number? Anyway, about Bigfoot. Or, quote, a very large, hairy person roaming through town. You see anything when you were there, Nikki?
9: I did not.
2: Okay, hairy person walking through town?
0: Producer Jonah, were you in Maine?
2: Well, that's a good piece. Large, kind of hairy, but in the best ways.
0: You know
2: in the
0: he's
2: best
0: hairy.
2: Ways, yeah. An officer investigated and found this creature sitting on Main Street in Maine. It doesn't have an E. This is very confusing.
0: A lot.
2: And then was freaked out at first, but then started talking to Bigfoot, and it seemed like Bigfoot turned out to just be a guy in a very convincing Bigfoot costume, because I think his response was like, what up, bro?
0: Maybe it was Sasquatch.
9: Sasquatch.
2: Maybe. Yeah. That's a very convincing costume.
0: Yeah.
2: Yeah. So the department closed the case on whether or not this was Bigfoot, but true believers say that wasn't really the real Bigfoot's out there. He's not just going to sit there and let you talk to him.
0: And I would argue the real Bigfoot probably hired this guy to throw us all off the scent.
2: Exactly, because then you stop looking. You think, it was just a guy in a costume. The real Bigfoot's out there wreaking havoc in the woods like he always does.
0: Right.
2: Yeah. All right, sports. A 2-1 win for the Cubs over the Brewers last night at Wrigley. They split that four-game series. There's still eight games back in that National League Central. Lots of sports celebrities there. Caleb Williams, Caleb Wilson, and Matis Buzelis of the Bears, Bulls, and Bulls, respectively, all hung out in their P. Crow Armstrong jerseys, sort of. And anyway, the Cubs are in Miami for the weekend starting tonight. White Sox struggled in Houston. They dropped 3 out of 4, including a 6-2 loss yesterday. They are very happy to be back home tonight and throughout the weekend to start a 3-game series with Minnesota. The Sox do maintain that 3-game lead over Cleveland in the American League Central. College football, Illinois all over UAB last night. This weekend, you get tons of games. Just wall to wall. Go to your local sports bar. Just drink it all in. Nikki's Michigan State Spartans against Toledo tonight. Northern Illinois at Iowa tomorrow, along with a big grudge match between Western Illinois and ISU. Northwestern hosts South Dakota State tomorrow. Sunday, you get Wisconsin at Notre Dame. And then next weekend, you get the NFL. Actually, Wednesday, you get the NFL.
12: Look at that. But it's all happening.
2: I don't want to jump too much ahead.
12: Got to focus on that fantasy football draft.
2: That's right. Tuesday night, friends. Woo. Mixed weather. Another heat advisory. Temperatures in the mid-90s. Heat index over 100 again today. Tomorrow, sunny and mid-80s. Sunday, sunny and low 80s. And basically the same thing for Monday. Now 80. It's your Mixed News update at 637.
12: Every morning at 810, you know we play Nikki's $1,000 Minute. We give you the chance to win big money every single day. We're going to get you warmed up and find out how did Jessica do yesterday? We'll play next after Miley on the Morning Mix.

0: morning. It's Chris, Nikki, and Whip in the morning on The Mix.
1: Yes, it's going to be another hot day, high around 94. It's currently 80 degrees, and we have the heat advisory until 10 p.m.
0: We play Nikki's $1,000 Minute every single morning at 8:10. We give you the shot at winning $1,000 every single day. Plenty of folks have won it. Can you do it? Can you get all 10 trivia questions correct in 60 seconds? We played with Jessica yesterday on The Morning Mix. All right, Jessica, here we go. We got it in 3, 2, 1, go.
1: Which Tesla CEO also co-founded PayPal?
0: Hey, that was me and I hit the wrong button. So again, it's Jessica playing Nikki's $1,000 Minute. All right, Jessica, here we go. We got it in 3, 2, 1, go.
1: Which Tesla CEO also co-founded PayPal?
2: Pass.
1: What's the hardest naturally occurring substance on Earth?
2: Diamond.
1: Name the only state with a one-syllable name. Pass. I'm passing.
2: Iowa.
1: What was the artist Picasso's first name?
2: Pablo.
1: Introduced in 1962, Sonny the Cuckoo Bird is the mascot for what chocolatey General Mills cereal brand?
2: Cocoa Puffs.
1: What team was once known as the Decatur Staleys? The Decatur Staleys.
2: Okay.
1: Used in HR meetings, what common Latin phrase literally means something for something? HR meetings.
2: Look at that.
1: Ooh, what? Who wrote Charlie and the Chocolate Factory?
2: Roald Dahl.
1: What Chris Martin-led band was originally called Starfish?
0: Time! Take a guess there. Chris Martin.
2: Coldplay.
0: Yay, yes. At the buzzer. All right, Whip was keeping check.
3: Track, Jessica. I love the tit for tat.
0: We all went, whoa, whoa, whoa, wait a minute.
1: Very rarely do you shake all three of us.
0: Yeah, right. Yeah, that was great.
3: I think Latin is the key thing there. I think we'll get to it, though. But you got 5 correct.
0: Okay, 5 correct. All right, I know you have a few of these in the back of your brain. Let's see if we can bring them to the front. You passed on this first one. Which Tesla CEO also co-founded PayPal? Take a guess.
2: Any is that Elon Musk?
0: Yeah. It is. Yeah, there you go.
1: I think a lot of us didn't know he had anything to do with PayPal.
3: I think I forgot that.
0: Right.
3: If I ever knew it.
0: Crazy. From here, you get a good run going. What's the hardest naturally occurring substance on Earth? Yes, it is diamond. We passed for you on name the only state with a one-syllable name. One-syllable state. Any idea? It's up east, northeast.
2: Maine.
0: Maine.
3: That's the one.
0: There you go. Yep. Nicely done. Nikki was just there. Yeah. All right. What was the artist Picasso's first name? Yeah. Pablo was correct. You nailed that one. You know Sonny the Cuckoo Bird is the Cocoa Puffs mascot. Way to go. Which team was once known as the Decatur Staleys? You passed on that one. Want to take a guess?
1: Staley. Do you know what the mascot Staley, what team that's a mascot for?
2: I'm going to guess the Cubs.
0: Okay. No, their mascot is Clark the Cub, but no. you weren't far off because it's the adult cub, yeah. the Chicago Bears.
1: Right.
0: Yeah, Chicago Bears. Yeah. Yep, there you go. Okay, we had tit for tat, we had vis-a-vis, used in HR meetings. What common Latin phrase literally means something for something, Nikki?
1: You get in trouble for this a lot. Like if someone does something, they can't try to get back at you right away. Do you have any idea? It's in so many HR. As a paralegal, I know you have to hear it. Well, I guess not so much in real estate.
0: Not. Yeah.
3: But, well, I don't know. Maybe if you give me this house, I'll give you a smooch.
1: Quid pro quo.
2: Yeah.
1: Mm-hmm. Yep.
0: But you had Roald Dahl for Charlie and the Chocolate Factory. Way to go. And you got Chris Martin. Coldplay was originally called Starfish. Yes, Coldplay was the answer. Way to go. You did a great job, Jessica.
2: Thank you.
0: You bet. Hey, thanks so much for playing. We hope you have a great rest of your day.
2: You too. Thank you so much.
1: She's still laughing at her tit for tat.
0: Yeah, that's what it is.
1: I love it.
0: Yeah. Hey, we're going to work that into a question coming up. Yep. If you want to play Nikki's $1,000 Minute, sign up at WTMix.com or the free Mix app. You get all 10 correct, we give you $1,000.

0: cannot recommend the Travis Barker documentary enough. Good morning. It's Chris Stinky and Whip in the Morning on the Mix. He's the drummer of Blink
1: 182. Yeah.
0: It's on Hulu and Disney Plus.
1: So Deep Dish is coming up, and I was just going to say, half of what we're going to talk about are like upcoming documentaries that you're going to be interested in. It's really kind of nuts. Whip, you touched on one earlier, but like, it's almost like the new, it must be really cheap to make, right?
0: It's got to be. And we're living in the golden era documentary, in my opinion.
1: There's
0: a documentary about everything and anything you want and people you want to learn more about. They're all out there.
1: And I think everything's been filmed so much in the past
2: 20, 30, 40
1: years. So it's like you have all this new stuff to work with.
2: Yeah. I mean, and before this, you had to go to like the Century Cinema or something to see it, like as of 15. And now it's like there's so many outlets for all of them and watch them or don't, but here they are,
0: but they're there. But no, that one's great. You know, I always lean in on a documentary where the person that's featured is actually in it. Those are the ones. If they can be. That's true too.
1: And we'll talk about that because we have a couple coming up, like I said, that are going to be really interesting.
0: All right, well, let's go look at the roads.
1: Edens looks okay. Inbound Kennedy, O'Hare to downtown, 30 minutes, 36 on the reverse. Inbound Eisenhower from the Jane Addams to the old post office, 40 minutes, 35 if you're headed outbound. Inbound Stevenson, 355 to DeSable Lakeshore Drive, it's 35 minutes, 28 minutes on the reverse. Inbound Dan Ryan, 95th to the interchange, 20 minutes. We do have a major problem here on the Jane Addams. So, it looks like just happened. Northbound between East Riverside Boulevard and Route 173. It is closed due to an accident. So this is the Jane Addams. Jane Addams northbound stopping at Riverside Boulevard. It's a massive delay. So it's an hour and a half delay. And if you're going from the Kennedy to Riverside Boulevard, it's reporting well over 2 hours. So again, this is solid traffic from Business US 20 State Street Rockford. All lanes are blocked before Route 73. Traffic is being forced off of East Riverside Boulevard. So if you are approaching that at all, I would say get off that. Just get off and find another route.
0: Yeah.
1: Again, this is Jane Addams northbound between East Riverside Boulevard and Route 173. That is a quick look at traffic on the Mix.
0: You might want to fire up Waze on that one.
1: Absolutely. Yeah. You can always tell when you get in line with other people who are doing the same thing.
0: Because
1: you're all down these side streets. Yeah. So you're like, I think this is like a farm road.
0: Wow. We're all on Elm Street.
1: So definitely be careful in that area.
0: Next, we flip right back to Nikki for Nikki's Deep Dish.
1: Yeah, we got a couple of those documentaries we're talking about. In fact, one Chicagoan doesn't like his. We have also another three-part one coming up that you're going to want to tune into if you're a Friends fan. And is Glenn Powell. He's a good-looking dude. I didn't realize he's dating another good-looking lady.
0: How about it?
1: And they're getting pretty serious. So I'll give you details on that next on The Mix.

0: Taylor Swift. Good morning. It's Chris, Nikki, and Whip in the morning on The Mix.
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2: All right, we're going to start with something that's just really cool. So Serena Williams, remember they had the movie King Richard?
0: Yes, yeah.
3: Will Smith, right?
2: Yep, yeah, 2021. The 17-year-old tennis player who served as her on-screen body double is actually headed to the U.S. Open for her main draw. How cool is that?
0: That's exciting.
2: So you think about, of course she's going to be a very good tennis player to be the body double. Yeah. But then you think about, this is actually one of her first tournaments. So she's saying, to be standing here right now and be actually getting the chance to play in the main draw means everything. Her name is Alana. She played the body double at 12. Has never met them. Serena or Venus. Yeah, I think when they film stuff, you know what I mean?
0: Yeah, sure. I just wondered if they'd...
3: You're only there because they're somewhere else, right?
0: They're
3: in their trailer, so you're out here and they can do the lighting on you or whatever.
2: But anyway, so yeah, she said that would be incredible. That would be a dream. But what a cool thing. So just a very fun story to start out with. And then, like, who doesn't love two good-looking people, you know? Well, me, sometimes I get pretty jealous. But Glenn Powell and Michelle Randolph. So Michelle Randolph, I'm like, who is that again? Yeah. If you watch Landman, she's Ainsley. She's the daughter in Landman. I mean, these are two of the most ridiculous looking people.
0: So you mean to tell me that hot people date other hot people?
3: It's surprising.
2: So you've got, what's his character on?
0: Chad Powers?
2: Chad Powers is with Ainsley. This is too much for me. So they went official in July because they went on Instagram. That makes it official. And rumors are it's getting very serious and engagement could be possible.
0: Well, good
2: so
0: for
2: look
0: them.
2: For that.
0: Good for them.
2: And then maybe they'll make a documentary about them. And if they do, it'll be on Netflix because that's seems to be what's happening. So we told you about the Ray Gun documentary. That was really interesting to watch about the break dancer from Australia and in the Olympic thing. Just check that out. That's streaming now. Mr. T's one is on the way. As Whip mentioned, he didn't like it. He's basically saying it ticked him off. They didn't cover a lot of stuff. Yeah. They interviewed my pastor for like days. They only got 30 seconds on screen. If you don't know me, you're going to think I'm a monster. So kind of keep that in mind when you're watching it. But that is the upcoming Mr. T documentary. And then they also have another one coming up. Matthew Perry docuseries is going to be set at Netflix. So it's called The One About Matthew Perry. It's a 3-part docuseries. It's going to explore his life and his legacy. So look forward to that. If you were a friend star, remember he passed away in 2023 at 54 years old. This is going to be on Netflix around October 27th. And then a final thing on Netflix, not a documentary, but an adaptation I want to tell you about. East of Eden, John Steinbeck. We're getting all...
0: Now we're getting fancy.
2: Yeah, I know. Florence Pugh is going to star in that. So look for that. Martha Plimpton. And again, it's like they film these so quickly and on the DL that they're so quick to release. This will be out October 1st. So really not that far.
0: Look at that.
2: Look for that. So another thing streaming on Netflix. This is like Christmas for me. All this new TV and shows and stuff.
0: A lot of major stars are in a lot of stuff real fast.
2: Yeah.
0: Like Anne Hathaway's got like 9 movies out. Zendaya's got like 9 movies out. Florence Pugh's got this. Then Dune 3. She's just like cranking them out.
2: You
0: know, wild.
2: Just crank them out. And a lot of them are on Netflix. So get ready for that. That is your Deep Dish on The Mix.
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0: Good morning. Happy Friday. It's Chris, Nikki, and Whip in the morning on The Mix.
1: Happy hot Friday.
0: Yeah.
1: 80 degrees already. High around 94. We have a heat advisory until 10.
0: No matter who you are, you get to walk around today as you have all week and say, hey, I'm hot. See what that feels like. You know what I mean? Mm-hmm. It's kind of fun. 7:03, we go to the newsroom with the Whip.
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0: And by the way, no joke, we went last year, brought our daughter and her friend Maggie. Pumpkins for days out there.
2: Oh, yeah.
0: It was we had a blast. And they got rides, all sorts of stuff.
2: Yeah, we're just starting. I mean, we're just starting that season. You got a month and a half till Halloween, a month and a half plus. So, get revved up.
1: And we're the state. We're the largest pumpkin growing state.
0: That's right.
1: Throwing that out there because it'll probably be a question coming up on $1,000 Minute at some point.
2: I think we should tout that more.
1: We really should.
2: What is wrong with Illinois?
0: Why don't we do that?
2: I don't know.
0: All we ever talk about is gas prices.
2: Who doesn't love pumpkins?
1: Seriously.
0: Right.
2: Everybody.
0: Right?
2: Yeah.
0: We all love them.
2: I agreed.
0: No more than Billy Corgan. And he's from here.
2: Maybe that's no coincidence.
0: See, maybe that's why he named it that.
2: Hadn't even thought of that.
0: Wow.
2: All right, it is Labor Day weekend. All the experts say if you're driving somewhere, get on the road now. Okay, you got a few hours still. But basically, get on the road
0: in the morning.
2: Now. Yeah, well, I would too. Yeah. Get on the road in the morning because in the afternoon, those are going to be the roughest times traffic-wise on a weekend like this. Today and tomorrow, the afternoons are going to be brutal. Sunday, apparently, no one's driving anywhere. That's what AAA says. Sunday, no affected traffic. Because you're either somewhere already or you're not going anywhere on Sunday. Or if you're going somewhere, you're just going to like do normal stuff.
1: Right,
2: but you're not going on your Labor Day trip or coming back from it on the Sunday because that would make no sense. And then Monday afternoon, also brutal.
0: Nikki, when are you guys going?
1: I'm Sunday.
0: There you go.
2: Well, that's good. That means you're smart. You're not going at the same time as the masses.
1: Yeah.
2: You know what they say about the masses? I'm not going to tell you because the masses might get offended.
1: Okay.
2: It rhymes with mass.
1: And speaking of, since you brought up the roads, I just want to. Oh my God!
2: You ever heard that?
1: No.
0: Oh, no, man. I still don't think I have.
1: I still don't know what he's talking about.
0: I still don't think
1: about.
0: I heard it.
1: Masses are.
2: That's
1: A's.
2: It.
0: They grab their.
2: Yeah.
1: Okay.
2: No, they are. They are those things.
1: I just want to mention that the Jane Addams is open. So
0: oh, good.
1: I just popped open, so
0: okay,
1: I just
0: great.
1: Thought we'd take this opportunity while you're talking
0: right.
1: about roads
0: Please.
1: To say the
0: yeah.
1: Jane Addams that was closed earlier
0: right.
1: is now open.
0: So get your ass out there.
1: There's still some traffic.
0: That's his point.
2: That's what I'm saying. Don't be one of them. All right. Bad few weeks for some people in Northwest Indiana. Some people who had their power restored after 2 weeks without electricity, which is almost unfathomable to begin with. They've had it go out again. And there are even a few who've not had power for more than 3 weeks, which is flat out nightmarish for them. Obviously, there were around 2,000, a little less than 2,000 people without power in the region at last check, or 2,000 customers. Power company NIPSCO says they are working at it.
0: Hmm.
2: Finally, college. It's always been quite expensive. Now, some of them, though, it's absurdly pricey. But as long as people are willing to pay it, it's not going to change. All that to say, they just came out with a list of the 15 colleges. That's how many there are. 15 colleges in America that cost more than $100,000 a year to attend. And I'm going to go through them quick from 15 to 1 because I don't think if I gave you guys or myself, before I read this, 1,000 guesses, I don't think I would have guessed number one. All right.
1: It's a college we know. Cause
2: I mean,
1: some of these, like, there'll be like a liberal arts school.
0: Yeah.
1: That's like
0: Stevens
1: a,
0: College.
1: Yeah, right.
2: I have
0: What's
2: heard
0: that?
2: Of it, but
0: okay.
2: I couldn't tell you anything about it, nor do I know anybody who's ever gone there, nor would I have guessed it's the most expensive
3: Is
2: one.
3: Is it a Wesleyan?
1: Okay.
2: No, but
1: right.
2: there may be a Wesleyan in there.
1: Okay.
2: In fact, let me just go through the list. From 15 to 1, Haverford College in Pennsylvania, Colgate, Georgetown, NYU, Wesleyan in Connecticut.
0: Here we go.
2: Vassar, that's the top 10 coming up. Vassar, Claremont McKenna in California, Fordham, Smith College, Washington University in St. Louis, Barnard College, or maybe it's Barnard College in New York, USC is number four. Number three, U of C. University of Chicago.
1: Wow.
0: There you go. Yeah,
2: smart people
0: okay,
2: down there.
0: Great.
2: Yeah.
0: There you go. Watch out.
2: Number two, Duke. And I'm not even going to play the game of guessing number one because
1: okay,
2: I promise you're not going to
1: so
2: get it.
1: So, yeah, obviously not a Harvard, not a Yale,
2: None
1: blah,
2: of those.
1: Blah, blah, Brown.
2: None
1: okay.
2: of those. Oh, those are just under the 100,000 mark, apparently,
1: okay.
0: wow.
2: by the way. Harvey Mudd College
1: nope.
2: in California.
3: Really?
2: Harvey Mudd.
1: No.
2: 104 grand a year.
0: And wow. You still have to tell people I went to Harvey Mudd.
2: Right. Yeah. Well, maybe there's a Mudd? Really, maybe there's a really, a rich secret club of people who know what you're talking about there and they like it that way, right?
0: Yeah.
2: Meanwhile, a couple things. These places all have financial aid available, so most people don't actually pay that. Wall Street Journal has done research on whether these schools will give you a good return on your investment. The short answer is, in all caps, no. Just to pick a few, Harvey Mudd ranked 50th in value. Again, this is based on the return on your investment that you're going to make. Harvey Mudd was 50th in value. U of C ranked 60th. Duke, 166th. Exactly.
1: Couldn't happen to a better group of guys.
2: Exactly. They also point out there are many schools which are nowhere near that expensive, will also give you a fine education, and that focusing on how much they charge does not paint an accurate picture of the higher education experience needs for most students.
1: And really quick, to show you, like, because in our brain, you're like, okay, these guys are all becoming like doctors or lawyers or whatever. Yeah. The Super Trooper guys, they all went to Colgate.
0: To Colgate, yeah.
1: Okay. Yeah. Yeah, like, how?
2: Now Colgate is probably asking them for large donations.
0: I bet they are.
1: I mean, their parents paid 100 grand to send them there thinking like, oh, you know, they're going to do something. I mean, they are amazing, but like, you know.
0: Yeah.
1: Meow.
2: Meow. There you go. Moving to sports. 2-1 win and a series split for the Cubs over the Brewers last night at Wrigley. Caleb Williams, Caleb Wilson, and Modest Puzelis of the Bears, Bulls, and Bulls, respectively, were all there in the front row. Cubs are in Miami for the weekend starting tonight. White Sox happy to be back home for the real stretch run here. Still got that 3-game lead in the American League Central. They did lose 3 of 4 in Houston, including a 6-2 loss yesterday. Hope to right that ship against the Minnesota Twins on the South Side this weekend. Oh, so much college football. Just basically tonight you've got Michigan State against Toledo, and then you've got a million, billion, trillion games tomorrow, and then on Sunday you got Wisconsin and Notre Dame. Mixed weather. Another heat advisory, temps mid-90s, heat index over 100 again, and then tomorrow it cools off but becomes really nice. Sunny mid-80s. Sunday, sunny, low 80s, and essentially the same thing for Labor Day Monday. Right now we're at 80 with your mixed news update at 7:08.
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1: Hey, it's Chris, Nikki, and Whip in the morning on The Mix. It's time for our Chicago Confession today. We have Taylor here. Hi, Taylor. How are you?
2: Hey.
1: So from what I understand, you have like a mistake at work or something happened at the office. So what's going on?
2: Well, so basically I let a coworker take the blame for my mistake at work.
3: Oh, okay. Like how big of a mistake? Was it a little oopsie or something?
2: Well,
3: like, whoa. Oh,
1: uh-oh. Oh,
3: okay. No.
1: What happened?
2: Well, not a small one. So like I work for this like small company and part of my job involves order fulfillment. And I was updating some customer orders before they were sent out. And I was like, it was one of the things that goes like, you know, I was moving too fast. I'll admit. And I ended up like screwing up this like very big order for one of our key clients. And, one of my coworkers had been working on the order earlier in the day. So my boss immediately thought that it was his fault. And I just like didn't correct him.
1: Got it. Mm. Okay.
3: He didn't imply you at all?
2: He's on work probation.
3: Was he like, but Taylor took it over
1: right
3: after me?
2: No, he was working on it and he was like, oh, I guess I must have. And I was just like,
1: oh, wow.
2: And I just like,
4: yeah.
2: I'm like scared to come forward because like he's on work probation now. And like, I don't want to risk losing my job.
4: So you're basically the only one, including him, who knows that it was actually you. And now he's like doubting himself, thinking he actually screwed it up, but it was actually you.
1: Yeah. Is there any way that they could find out that it was you, that he had left the account open or you got involved or anything like that?
2: I don't think so.
1: Yeah.
3: I mean, I would think he would have already said something. Like,
1: right.
3: If he's, you know what
1: yeah.
3: I mean? Like,
2: well, yeah, right?
3: Right.
1: Has he made mistakes before? Because you said he's on work probation. I've only ever heard of that, he got in trouble and then again, and then finally, like, all right. So has he made mistakes?
2: He has, like, kind of a reputation for being, like, a little bit sloppy, okay. But, like, never to this degree, to be honest.
4: Okay.
1: Man.
4: So the work probation, though, just so I'm clear, that's as a result of this, right? Not other things.
2: Yeah.
4: Or maybe this was one of the final straws, I guess.
3: Really quick, can I ask, have you had any history where you would be worried? Or if you were, let's say you were to be like, hey, this was me. I haven't messed up at all, but I'm human. I messed up. Like, would it lesser? Or do you think you're in the same boat because you've also had a history?
2: Like, I've never had, like, a formal, like, talking to or anything. But, like, yeah, people make mistakes at work sometimes. It was just, it's more that this is, like, a huge client and, like, a huge order.
4: Wow.
2: So I think that, like, this exact order.
1: Probation's like a scary thing.
4: I would think
1: it's like the first step before, or the last step before, see you later.
3: Yeah. Just feel bad this poor guy's beating himself up.
1: I know,
3: that he thinks he
1: right?
3: did
1: that
3: it.
1: That too.
3: Like
1: that.
4: Right. Ah,
1: 312-233-1019. Taylor did the kind of lying where you don't correct somebody and she let them believe what they believe. So what happens now? Does she need to come forward? Do we let this guy go on feeling the way he's going? Does she tell him privately? I don't know. 312-233-1019. We'll find out what you think next on The Morning Mix.

0: Good morning. It's Chris, Nikki, and Whip in the morning on The Mix.
1: Yes, it is going to be a hot one again. We have a heat war advisory this time until 10 p.m. High around 94.
0: Today's Chicago Confession found Taylor telling us that she sort of let a coworker take the fall for something that she did, and now that person's being put on work probation.
1: Yeah.
0: Not great.
1: Yeah, self-preservation at work is a thing. It's not always the right thing, but
2: in this case, somebody else is paying the price for what you did.
0: Yeah, so that's not good. Like, you can't have that. Hi, Chris. Terrible. You're in New Berlin this morning. Chris, how are you?
3: Fantastic. And yourself?
0: We're doing really well. You've got a take for Taylor, huh?
3: Yes. I think she needs to grow up. She needs to be accountable and call it golden rule or karma. You got to face your mistakes.
0: Yeah, agreed. Yeah, you got to go to this one head on. I think karma right there is the thing. It all comes back around.
1: And I think she knows it.
0: I hope.
1: You know what I mean? Like, she missed the window to immediately fix the situation.
0: Right. Now she's got a double pack.
2: Yeah.
0: Absolutely. Yeah, I think Chris in New Berlin is right.
2: And you could always just say, there was misunderstanding, confusion, I wasn't sure, but now I can come clean.
0: Right. You have to, right?
2: Yeah.
0: She's wrong, says the text here. She can't let that guy go down for something she did.
2: Yeah.
0: What if he got fired because of her? Go tell your boss the truth. I think that's what you got to do. Tail between your legs. You go to your boss one-on-one, and you whatever comes your way, you got to own it.
2: Have to.
1: Yeah, we get a couple of these. Like I said, it's people do weird things to protect themselves in jobs.
0: Oh,
1: like,
0: yeah.
1: You know what I mean? It's kind of like you look out for number one all the time.
0: Right.
1: And you just can't look out for number one all the time.
0: Whip knows what that's like.
2: Totally. It may work out. Maybe it will work out in her favor, too. You know, I mean, you never know what's going to happen. Maybe it'll just be like, they'll be like, okay, well, you know, listen, thanks for the honesty.
1: Right.
2: We'll sort this all out. Everybody's fine. Who knows? But
0: this is where I feel like people get bad habits from. You get away with something once, you go, oh, okay, that's fine, I can do it again. And then you get away with it again, and you're like, look at me. I'm untouchable.
2: Yep, it catches up.
0: If you got a confession you want to share with us, we'd love to hear it. 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Lady Gaga now. 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
1: 725. It's going to be a warm one, a high around 94. We do have a heat advisory until 10 p.m. It's currently 80 degrees at O'Hare.
0: Oh, man, that's hot, guys.
1: It is.
0: Really hot.
1: And the roads have also been uncomfortable. So let's start with the Jane Addams. So we had an issue there where it was actually closed for part of the day. It looks like it is now open, but there's still some residual backups around East Riverside Boulevard. That's where that was taking place, a northbound Jane Addams at around 173. Reagan Memorial just had a major problem. Looks like that's loosening up a little bit as well. 88 eastbound at Highland Avenue. There's an accident on the right shoulder. Stop and go traffic from Finley Road. Edens looks okay. Inbound Kennedy, O'Hare to downtown, 41 minutes. Outbound, 37 minutes. Inbound Eisenhower from the Jane Addams to the old post office, 48 minutes. 38 on the reverse. Inbound Stevenson, 355 to DeSable Lakeshore Drive. It's 44 minutes. It's about 27 minutes if you're headed outbound. Inbound Dan Ryan, 95th to the interchange. It is 24 minutes. On the Tri-State 294 northbound, the off-ramp to 95th Street is closed due to a disabled vehicle. So I don't, it's blocking the whole lane there. But so yeah, avoid that if you can, the off-ramp to 95th Street. And I mentioned the Jane Addams northbound business US 20. There is an accident there as well with the right lane blocked. And then we have a couple trains that are stopped as well right now. The Metro Union Pacific Northwest line trains are stopped due to positive train control issues. This is affecting, it looks like, the Metro Union Pacific Northwest line and some of the Metro Milwaukee North line as well. So, got a couple things going on. It's all right. We haven't even gotten to those crazy times yet that Whip talked about with the long weekend. So, be careful out there. That's a quick look at traffic on The Mix.
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13: 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It's Chris, Nikki, and Whip in the Morning on the Mix.
22: It is hot, and it's a long weekend, which means we'll be back on Tuesday. And when we're back on Tuesday, we're back to doubling paychecks.
13: That's right. We got money to give away. 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You just have to sign up, and you can
22: get an extra
13: it.
22: Day to sign up.
13: 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Don't blow it. Right now, though, we're going to the newsroom with the Whip.
23: Labor Day weekend. You want to get moving on that road trip quickly. If you're driving somewhere, to really boil this down, your best times to leave are in the morning, either today or tomorrow, because the roads in the afternoon are going to be beastly. That includes Monday afternoon on the holiday itself. And if you're flying, expect some big crowds at O'Hare. Not a shocker to anybody. Estimated 1.4 million people projected to move through the airport this weekend, which is up 5% compared to last year. Midway also up from last year, where they expect about 300,000 flyers. So basically, on all that, leave early. And all of it. If you're on the roads, leave early. If you're going to the airports, that's always good to leave early, but especially now.
13: If you can, leave yesterday.
23: That's a good point. That is a very, very good option. If you're driving this weekend, too, it's not going to be cheap to fill her up. Gas prices are very high on a national level for Labor Day weekend, according to GasBuddy.com, with the average being $4.03 a gallon, 87 cents higher than last year at this time, and surpassing the previous Labor Day weekend record from back in 2012 by about 20 cents. Analysts blame the continuing war in Iran and all that goes along with that. Finally, we broke the news earlier this week. That's right. We broke the news.
13: We did it.
23: Walmart was putting out a limited edition rotisserie chicken purse for the incredibly low, low price of $5.97. Sounds almost impossible, but it was true. Well, lots of people must have heard our exclusive report or heard about it some other way, but probably from us, because this item sold out within hours of its September 1st debut. The bag's price matched the price of Walmart's real, actual rotisserie chicken that you eat. It comes in traditional and lemon pepper designs, the purse does, and the chicken, with a shape based on the chicken packaging, made with synthetic leather, a polyester lining, and a shoulder strap. So, again, all for $5.97. It sounds impossible. Anyway, because it sold out, though, people are reselling them at nearly 10 times the original price. Purse is now listed on Mercari at $48, and there are some on eBay for $50 and up, and I literally just checked. They're available now.
13: Look at that.
23: Not that many, but there are some.
13: There's some there?
23: Yep. Moving to sports, and we have the Cubs, the 2-1 win over the Brewers last night at Wrigley. It was a cavalcade of current Chicago sports stars in the front row behind the dugout. Caleb Williams of the Bears, Caleb Wilson, who's a Bull, and Modest Buzelis, also a Bull, all hanging out with their buddy PCA. Meanwhile, the Cubs are in Miami for the weekend starting tonight.
13: Do we think that even at the level of professional athlete, that there was any Chicago athlete yesterday who was like, they didn't call me.
23: How'd they get those tickets? Yeah.
13: You know, like, you think Connor Bedard was like,
23: I'm over here on StubHub. Right. I'm in the upper deck. What's going on?
13: He's like, I know I'm forever 14, but nobody calls me.
23: Yeah.
13: I wonder.
23: Probably.
13: Patrick Kane's like, I could have shown these guys how to really do this.
0: I owned that place once.
1: Right, yeah. It used to be my spot.
0: Yeah.
13: He was up in his suite. With
0: probably. Probably true.
22: Do you know who I did see was at the game?
13: Who was that?
22: It was either last night or the day before. John Fogerty. Did you see that?
0: I missed that one.
22: He was in his suite. He posted it.
13: I believe you. I don't know why your voice gets so
0: you
13: high.
0: You follow John Fogerty?
13: Yeah, you're a big Fogerty head. I didn't know you were.
22: You put me in coach. Come on.
0: Again, and he should have a free pass for life for baseball games because of the center field song.
22: That's what I'm saying.
0: Yeah, they so I feel like lot. He just should show up and be right. Like, come on, it's me. Put me in coach. You know, yeah. You know that one?
22: And of course they played it while he was over there.
0: They right. better have.
13: They yeah. can say a lot about this show, but they cannot say we're not relevant. You know what I mean?
22: I'm sorry. It is one of the greatest baseball songs of all time.
13: I don't disagree. I don't disagree.
0: Yeah. Yeah. Even though it's still kind of weird lyrics, I can be center field.
13: I can be center. It doesn't make sense.
0: It doesn't. But that's okay.
13: But it also played, and many of us have the memory of the New Line Cinema tapes. It played because there was a built-in Pizza Hut commercial before you got to watch Turtles 2. Mm-hmm. Well, she's angry now.
0: Yeah.
13: All right. Why don't you just enjoy your weekend?
0: All right, maybe you'll be enjoying the weekend seeing the White Sox enjoy their 3-game lead in the American League Central. They are home starting tonight against the Minnesota Twins. Again, the Sox have been struggling a little bit, lost 4 of their last 5, including 3 out of 4 in Houston. Luckily, though, they still maintain that doesn't quite feel safe yet. 3-game lead. College football, Illinois pounded UAB last night, 42-23 to get the season kicked off.
13: No, UAB.
0: See what they did? Jeez. That was the taunt. And then the UAB players like, oh man, now I feel horrible.
1: Oh, I had to do that.
0: Yeah.
1: Thank you.
0: All right. Nikki's Michigan State Spartans against Toledo tonight. Northern Illinois is at Iowa tomorrow, along with the big grudge match between Western Illinois and ISU. You throw out the records when,
13: Western and
0: ISU.
13: Yeah, I cannot wait.
0: Northwestern hosts South Dakota State tomorrow, and on Sunday it is Wisconsin at Notre Dame.
22: It's at Lambeau, I believe.
13: It is. That's
22: I'm
13: correct.
22: Getting a couple texts on that.
0: Which one?
22: The Notre Dame Wisconsin game.
0: Yeah. It's at Lambeau. I thought they were at Notre
13: Big
0: Dame.
13: Deal.
22: Yeah. So
13: Big
22: it's
13: deal.
22: A special.
0: Never mind.
13: Unfortunately, when they both go in there, they suck. Unfortunately,
0: that is
13: because you're in there. I mean, you can't.
0: Yeah. All right. Well, if you're going to Notre Dame Stadium this weekend, AC/DC, I think, is playing there. I don't know when that is.
22: Oh my God, that would be, you guys.
0: Yeah, you're right. It is at Lambeau.
22: But
0: yeah.
22: What?
0: I thought I'd see a football game, but why am I hearing you shook me all night long?
22: Guys, everybody, I'll wear gold. You've got the biggest what of them all?
0: Yeah. What? All right, Mick's weather is like this. Another heat advisory. Temperatures in the mid-90s. Heat index up over 100 again. And then tomorrow, sunny mid-80s. Sunday, sunny and low 80s. And basically the same thing for Monday. Right now, 80 with your Mix News update at 7:39.
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reaching the beaches and rocking the docks this morning, playing all the hits and none of the misses with the Whips, the Nickies, and the Chrises.

0: 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It's Chris, Nikki, and Whip in the morning on the Mix.
1: 745, 76 right now. High around 94 today with a heat advisory until 10 p.m.
0: All right. It's a Friday into a three-day weekend, which means you and your partner are going to be spending a lot more time together. Your husband, your wife, your boyfriend, your girlfriend. Home from work, and now you guys, you're together. Now the first day, it's like, oh, this is great. I'm meaning to spend more time together. Second day, you're like, all right, hey, I'm gonna go for a walk. And maybe by the third day, you're like, oh, you gotta move out. You don't know.
1: Right,
0: you know
1: right.
0: What I mean? Well, couples on Reddit have begun sharing the things that they do to one another to annoy their partner on purpose. I guess when things are going too good, you get bored. So what does one person do? Oh, here's what I love doing. They have a favorite coffee mug. So on Sunday mornings, to annoy her, I like to hide it. It's really lovely. I love watching her freak out and not be able to find it.
1: Oh, my gosh.
0: So Monday through Saturday, she's waking up, making her coffee, no sweat. But on a Sunday, this guy is bored. By Sunday, he's like, I got to mess with her. So messing with his own partner.
1: So funny. I sent myself this yesterday. I almost sent it to you guys. It was a picture of a kitchen. It says, my husband still hasn't emptied the dishwasher. I asked him to do it 3 days ago. Now he's freaking out because he can't find his phone, which is on silent in the dishwasher.
0: Boom.
1: Follow me for more amazing marriage tips.
0: Look at this.
2: Great.
0: This is it. What little thing do you like to do to annoy your own partner? You're doing it on purpose. You know you are. Maybe things are going too well. You're like, yeah, I'm going to mess with them.
2: Yeah.
0: I'm going to mess with them a little bit. You know what I'm going to do? I'm going to take all of his shaving cream and throw it away. See what happens.
1: Yeah.
2: Okay.
1: I asked him to bring those clothes up front that were on the stairs for like 3 days.
0: Yeah.
1: So I'm just going to put them in another closet where you can't find them.
0: Yeah, fine. 312-233-1019. What little thing do you like to do to annoy your own partner? Just to really grind their gears. You're a fire starter.
1: Yeah,
0: that's what we call it in our family.
1: It's not going to start a whole war.
0: No.
1: It's just a little
0: mess
1: nudge.
0: With them a little bit. Just remind them that you're the power player. I hold all the power. 312-233-1019. It's the little thing you do to annoy your partner next on The Morning Mix.

0: Good morning. Good morning. It's Chris, Nikki, and Whip in the morning on The Mix.
1: It's 76 degrees, high around 94. Man. It's going to be hot. Heat advisory until 10 p.m. tonight.
0: Things are heating up at your house, too, because you're trying to annoy your partner. People are doing things on purpose to annoy their partner. And, boy, we got some real petty action happening on the text thread.
1: Respect the petty.
0: But first, speaking of petty, we have Patty. Hi, Patty. You're in Chicago. Good morning.
2: Good morning. Good morning.
0: Hi there. So what do you like to do to your partner just to mess with them?
2: Oh, when he's doing laundry, I take just one pair of the sock and I hide it.
0: You hide a single sock.
3: Have you been to my house also? Because I can never find, I always got like seven single socks.
0: So you'll hide a single sock just to mess with him.
2: Oh, yeah, yeah.
1: Okay, how long?
2: It really bothers him.
1: How long does this go on? Do you does this go on a week? Does this go on a day? Or is it like 2 hours and you're like, here it is, dude?
2: Probably like 2 hours. And I'm like, oh, here it is. It's stuck to a pillow, you know.
3: Who would have thought?
4: It was right there the whole time. You didn't look? That's your fault, not my fault. You didn't look?
3: Then you end up saving the day for him.
4: Right.
3: That's the most hilarious part. Like, I found this for you.
4: Gotcha.
3: Yeah.
1: Oh, wow.
0: Jason, you're in Fox Lake. What does your partner do to you every time you yawn?
5: So my partner likes to shove their finger in my mouth every time I yawn around them. There's no doubt about it. My mouth is open, fingers going in the mouth.
0: Brother, I dated a girl in college that did this same thing to me. I hated it. I was like, why is this? She's like, my brother did this to me growing up. I'm like, well, don't do it to me all the time. You know what you got to try to do? You bite down. You got to really try.
1: Cover your mouth when you,
0: I don't know. You're not thinking
5: maybe.
0: Of it.
5: No, there was this one time at work when I yawned and my coworker like lifted his arm a little bit and it literally scared me because I got PTSD from it. He's like, why did you flinch?
3: Are you okay?
0: Oh my God.
5: I don't want to talk about it.
1: Any sudden movement while you're yawning.
0: Please don't.
1: Oh, wow.
0: Oh my goodness. Well, Jason and Patty, we're going to take care of you guys. We're going to give you each a dinner for two to go out. So Patty, stay there. Jason, stay there. Joan is going to take care of you. We're going to send somebody's going to Sushi-san. Somebody's going to Pizzeria Portofino.
1: You can't lose. Both are Let Us Entertain You restaurants. Both are amazing. And you're going to have a great time at both $100 to spend there.
0: Oh man. We got this text from a 630. I purposely flipped the light switch. So some are up and some are down. My husband can't stand it when they're not all up or all down. That's a great one.
3: Yeah, that is nice.
0: We got another text here that says, as everybody knows, the refrigerator, everything in it has its place. So everything goes where it's supposed to go. But when my husband is mad at me, he will go into the refrigerator and rearrange everything.
1: My God.
3: Wow.
0: That's petty. I like that.
1: And then 541, I love that we're just keeping marriages strong here.
0: That's all we're doing.
1: Oh, my God. I'm going to hide a sock the next time he does laundry.
0: How about
1: he
0: that?
1: He will go nuts.
0: He'll go crazy. So if you're really trying to get under your partner's skin, we have all of the right answers. And one final laundry one. We got this text from 847. If he puts it in the laundry inside out, it gets cleaned and cut.

0: 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It's Chris, Nikki, and Whip in the morning on The Mix.
1: 7:55, and it's been a crazy morning already on the roads, and it's just going to get a little nuttier with people leaving town to go to their lake. Whatever, insert lake name
2: the
1: here.
2: The lake, yeah.
1: The lake. Inbound Eden's Lake Hook to Montrose, 15 minutes, 22 on the reverse. Inbound Kennedy O'Hare to downtown, 35 minutes to 34 if you're headed outbound. Inbound Eisenhower from the Jane Addams to the old post office, 53 minutes and around 35 outbound. Inbound Stevenson, 355 to DeSable Short Drive, 44 minutes, 26 on the reverse. Stop and go traffic on the inbound Dan Ryan there. Inbound Dan Ryan, 95th to the interchange, 28 minutes. So, yeah, the whole intersection. You're going to have some minor slowdowns. There was a disabled vehicle that was blocking an exit ramp. I think that has been cleared. Tri-State southbound before Half Day Road. We had a disabled vehicle there. That has been cleared. And then the Metro Union Pacific Northwest line. Some delays are up to 50 minutes because of train control issues. So it looks like both directions.
0: Wow.
1: Metro Union Pacific Northwest line. Just a heads up on that. That's a quick look at traffic on The Mix.
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10: 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I turned on the TV. I seen a commercial on my TV. 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You can't get away from him. He on the sides of buses. He's everywhere. Now he's sponsoring stuff. You seen it coming down the timeline. Can't get away from him. We get it.

0: Then my kids, he got my kids in it. My kids walking around talking about they gonna bite me. Then my dog, looking at him funny like, I'm ready to get rid of you too. Get away from me. Please deliver this message to Top Dog. Tell him whatever point you was trying to prove, you proved it. Medical malpractice, car accidents.
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12: I rarely comment on the commercials we play. But that commercial right there, the woman sneezes and the husband goes, honey, that flu keeping you up? You know you're getting punched in the face. If you lean over. You know what I'm saying?
13: Yeah.
12: Yeah, obviously, you right. Idiot. Yeah. You know what I mean? Mm-hmm. I feel like hell. Why are you bringing it up?
14: He just wanted to sleep in another bed. Right.
12: That's what he wanted. Yeah. Would you get out of here?
13: Maybe that was, a tricky way to get
12: that's the real
13: out.
12: Commercial we need, right?
14: Yeah. I didn't leave. You kicked me out. So,
12: honey, that even in here, I was like, oh, Nikki, that flu not sleeping so well. Would you shut up? Like, oh, sorry. Good morning. It's Chris, Nikki, and Whip in the morning.
14: 804, 78 degrees, high around 94. It's going to be very hot again till 10 p.m. We have a heat advisory.
12: All right, folks, it's time for us to do this. Let's whip it right in the newsroom.
13: It's a dilemma that every pet owner understands. You want to go on a trip, but what do we do with our dog, cat, chinchilla, hamster, ball python, etc.? All of them. Or any of them.
12: Forgot you have all those animals at home.
13: Yeah. Don't tell the local officials. Well, almost half of us don't go if we can't accommodate the pet. 45%, that's the almost half in question, say they've turned down opportunities to go on a trip because they can't figure out what to do with the pet.
12: Yeah.
13: Either you can't feed them or I can't let them out or whatever. Also, about half of people say that if they can bring their pets, that's better than traveling with a human companion. Mm-hmm. And about 3/4 say they will take a road trip over flying just so that they can bring the animal. Mm-hmm. Labor Day weekend is upon us, and so may those things might be on your mind. If you're going to be driving this weekend, though, it's not going to be cheap to fill her up. Gas prices very high at a national level for Labor Day weekend, according to GasBuddy.com, with the average being about $4.03 a gallon, 87 cents higher than last year, and surpassing the previous Labor Day weekend record from back in 2012 by about 20 cents. Analysts blame the continuing war in Iran and all that goes along with that. And finally, if you've been in Maine recently, then you may have seen what you thought was Bigfoot. I mean, we can't prove that you didn't see Bigfoot,
12: right.
13: But we can prove that one person that people thought was Bigfoot isn't Bigfoot. Let's explain. Police in Damariscotta, Maine recently received an unusually high number of calls about Bigfoot.
12: Mm.
13: People calling up, I don't know how to say this, Bigfoot's here. So an officer found this Bigfoot creature, which was actually just a very large, hairy person roaming through town. Possibly shirtless, don't know about bottoms.
12: Yeah.
13: Yeah. So the police officer started a conversation and said, hey, you Bigfoot? And the guy's like, no, I'm just a guy. I'm just hairy. Very hairy. And
12: they
13: said, that's a very convincing costume.
14: How dare you? Yeah. Imagine that's how that went.
12: Yeah, probably.
13: I'm sorry. I don't know if they told him to go get a wax because you're scaring people or what they told him, but the department has closed the case and said there was no Bigfoot, at least in this case. And if there was, he's still at large.
12: Right. The guy was an 11 and a half.
13: Yes.
12: Not that big.
13: Exactly. Moving to sports, we have the Cubs with a win last night over the Brewers. 2-1 in front of Chicago sports royalty. Caleb Williams of the Bears, also Caleb Wilson and Modest Puzelis of the Bulls. Cubs are in Miami for the weekend starting tonight. White Sox are back here, and I'm sure happy to be here after dropping 3-4 in Houston, including a 6-2 loss yesterday. They still maintain that three-game bulge over Cleveland in the American League Central. The Twins are here starting tonight. College football, Illinois over UAB last night, 42-23 in their opener. This weekend, Michigan State against Toledo tonight, Northern Illinois at Iowa tomorrow. Big grudge match between Western Illinois and ISU tomorrow.
12: Let's go Redbirds.
13: Northwestern and South Dakota State tomorrow. And on Sunday, it's Wisconsin at Lambeau Field, I see, at Notre, against, that is.
12: What
13: Notre
12: a bummer.
13: Dame. Notre Dame, yeah. Mixed weather, another heat advisory, temps in the mid-90s, heat index over 100 again today, and tomorrow, sunny mid-80s, Sunday, sunny low 80s, basically the same thing for Monday, right now, 80 with your mixed news update at 8:07.
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1: Hey, good morning. It's Chris, Nikki, and Whip. Good morning on The Mix. Is this William?
2: It is, yeah.
1: Hey, William. How are you?
2: Pretty good. How about you?
1: We're doing well. Do you ever go by Will I Am?
2: I do, yes, sometimes.
1: Okay, good. I love that. Have you heard us play Nikki's $1,000 Minute before?
2: I have, yes.
1: Okay, great. So you're ready to rock. I love it. What do you do for a living, William?
2: Oh, yeah. So I'm a student. I'm an incoming freshman at Boston College, actually.
3: Oh, wow. Nice.
1: That's awesome.
2: Yeah, I'm actually flying to Boston tomorrow to move in.
3: Okay. I'll get this in before I don't know. Lobster. Like, if, yeah, I was gonna say, do you have? Can you afford lobster if you're a Boston College student? I don't know.
1: Exactly right. Yeah, he's ready to go. Up. So you're ready.
4: Say that to all the locals.
1: Well, William, hopefully we can give you $1,000. You'll be the most popular guy walking into the dorm. Here are some rules for you.
2: Oh yeah.
1: We got 10 questions for you. Whatever you say first is your answer. We lock you in. You got to get all 10 correct, okay? But you can pass. You can pass on as many of these questions as you want. We go back to any of the questions you pass on at the end with leftover time, okay?
2: It sounds good.
1: All right, here we go. Will I Am. Let's get after it in 3, 2, 1, go.
3: What number did Michael Jordan wear when he came back from his first retirement? When he came back from his first retirement?
2: 23.
3: The first vaccine was for what disease?
2: Polio.
3: What type of sauce is typically used on Eggs Benedict? What type of sauce?
2: Hollandaise.
3: And the HBO series Game of Thrones, Daenerys Targaryen is referred to the mother of what flying mythical creatures? The tennis U.S. Open is played in what U.S. state?
2: New York.
3: What are the only two kinds of mammals that lay eggs? Just name one of them.
2: Kangaroo.
3: What actress was Coldplay frontman Chris Martin married to for 13 years?
2: Scarlett Johansson.
3: Name two of the four nations that make up the United Kingdom.
2: Wales and Scotland.
3: In business terms, what does CFO stand for?
1: Time!
2: Financial officer.
3: Would you? God.
1: Okay.
3: Yes.
1: I think you got that one at the buzzer, right?
3: Yeah. Mm-hmm. Right. William was like, jumpy. It made me jumpy. Yeah. Like, it's crazy. You were like fast. Woo.
1: Nicely done, man. Yeah. Right. Yeah. Okay.
4: You got that youthful, I'm going to college energy.
1: You really do. The world is at my fingertips.
3: I am tired listening to him.
1: How many have?
4: 4, correct.
1: All right, William, let's recap, okay?
2: Yeah.
1: Now, hang on, because you got excited on this first one.
2: Oh, yeah.
1: What number did Michael Jordan wear when he came back from his first retirement? Do you remember when he came back? Yeah. You went with 23. Yeah. It's a different 26? Number. No, that's Kobe switched to 6. That's 23 is his normal number. He came back as 45.
2: Yeah. Okay.
1: Yeah.
2: Never got that.
3: Yeah, me either.
1: The first vaccine was for which disease? You went with polio. It's weird to say this, but great guess. Polio.
4: It is a great guess.
1: Smallpox, though, was the actual first
2: one.
1: Yeah. But, you know, Hollandaise is an Eggs Benedict. Way to go there. You pass on this next one. The HBO series Game of Thrones, Daenerys Targaryen is referred to as the mother of what flying mythical creature?
2: I have no idea.
1: Like giant flying lizards with wings.
3: Have you seen any poster of any Game of Thrones? It would just go with your first guess.
2: Dragon.
3: Yes, that's it.
4: There you go.
1: Yep.
2: Okay.
1: You know that the tennis U.S. Open is played in New York. You got that one right. What are the only two kinds of mammals that lay eggs? Name one of them. Again, great job. You throw a kangaroo out there. I think that's a great guess.
3: Yeah.
1: The answer was platypus and echidnas.
3: Yeah.
1: Echidnas? How do I say
3: They're
1: that?
3: They're like spiky. I don't even know.
4: I don't think I've ever heard it said.
2: I don't even know,
1: Who was Coldplay frontman Chris Martin married to for 13 years? Again, a great guess. You went with Scarlett Johansson. We were actually looking for Gwyneth Paltrow. Yeah. Name two of the four nations that make up the UK. Scotland and Wales. Correct. The other two? Can you name the other two?
2: England and Northern Ireland.
1: Hey! Wow. Let's go.
4: A major in geography.
1: Bonus point.
2: Oh, yeah. Geography's my strong suit,
3: Oh, nice.
1: Really?
4: Tell.
1: Well, so is being a chief financial officer, because you know that's what CFO stands for. That's the goal. Hey, William, congrats, man. And what are you going to study at Boston College?
2: I'm doing international studies there,
1: Look at that.
3: Man.
4: That question was ready.
1: Look at the brain on William.
4: Exactly.
3: Seriously.
1: Congratulations, dude. Have an awesome first semester at college.
2: Appreciate it.
1: That's Nikki's $1,000 Minute. 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That's how we do it. 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

0: Good morning. It's Chris, Nikki, and Whip in the morning on the Mix.
1: 78 degrees, high around 94. We have that heat advisory until 10 p.m.
0: We are gearing up and getting ready. You want heat? Oh, man, they heat it up. They heat up the stage. I wonder if they turn the temperature down in the theater knowing how hot the show gets. Dirty Dancing the Musical at the James Nederlander Theater with Broadway in Chicago. We've had your tickets all this week at 8:20 every morning. We've said we got a pair of tickets for you to go have the time of your life. So who's ready? Who's ready for an awesome night out with some live theater in Chicago?
1: I just had to look up the soundtrack because this is the song we always associate,
0: this is the
1: right?
0: One, but there's a lot on that soundtrack.
1: Dude, Hungry Eyes?
2: Yeah, Eric Carmen.
1: I forgot about that.
2: Yeah.
1: Oh my gosh, there's so many other good songs too.
2: Like it may Love not
1: is,
2: come.
1: Even that Love is Strange. As a kid, I loved that. Oh my God, this is going to be such a good musical.
0: It may not come as a surprise to you, but the tape of this soundtrack was one of my personal most played tapes in my Walkman.
1: Dude. She's like the wind. How can I forget
2: that's him? Swayze himself.
1: Swayze himself
2: with a big smash back in the day.
1: Oh, wow. Yeah, this is going to be an amazing show to see.
0: And
1: that's one of those, they're going to start to sing some of this. You're going to be like, oh, my God, I totally forgot
2: about
1: this
2: song. Too. Just a fool to believe I'd have anything you need.
1: Oh, man.
2: She's like the wind.
1: Woo!
0: Get ready. Now, I just looked at some cast photos, and they're all hot. So who's ready to go to Dirty Dancing the Musical live on stage, courtesy of Broadway in Chicago? Caller 10, 312-233-1019. You're going to have the time of your life. Two two three three one zero one nine. We'll see your hungry eyes next on the Morning Mix.

0: Good morning. It's Chris, Nikki, and Whip in the morning on The Mix.
1: Ah, so many good songs.
2: Too many good songs.
1: From Dirty Dancing.
0: We've been giving away tickets all this week, every single morning, to Dirty Dancing the Musical with Broadway in Chicago. And I don't know why we haven't done this yet.

0: mention the big hit. So who's ready to go have the time of their life? Good morning. Is this Carrie in Elmhurst?
1: It is.
0: Carrie, you just won a pair of tickets to Dirty Dancing the Musical. Congratulations.
1: Thank you so much. I'm so excited.
0: Oh, we're excited for you.
2: Really? Yeah. I had forgotten how many great songs are part of this. And to see it all live September 11th on the stage is going to be amazing.
0: Yeah. Wear like a sweat-wicking bra or something because it's going to be hot in there. Okay, Carrie? Do those exist?
2: Sure. Yes, a sports bra. Sure.
0: All right, wear something you can get hot in, okay?
2: To your point, you know, maybe you end up dancing during that final number.
0: Might.
2: It could be a solid.
0: You might. You never know. Congrats to Carrie at Elmhurst. I apologize if that was inappropriate, Carrie, but you get the vibes. You're going to have a good time. Congrats.
2: You're just looking out for us, you know?
0: We got another chance for you right now in the free mix app. By the way, WTMX.com or that free mix app. Register your account. You just listen to the mix, and you too could win tickets to Dirty Dancing the Musical. Go ahead and enjoy that. That's going to be a lot of fun. We got to get a look at the roads. We're going to see what's happening out there this morning.
2: Edens looks fine. No delays at all. Inbound Kennedy O'Hare to downtown. 32 minutes, about the same if you're headed outbound. Inbound Eisenhower from the Jane Addams to the old post office. It's 50 minutes, 33 minutes on the reverse. Inbound Stevenson 355 to DeSable Lakeshore Drive. It's 42 minutes, 25 headed outbound. Inbound Dan Ryan 95th to the interchange, 29 minutes. And then the Bishop Ford outbound 94 between 130th and Steel Bridge. There was an earlier accident, so you're going to see some slowdowns there. And it looks like a Metro Union Pacific Northwest line. Some inbound and outbound trains may be operating up to 50 minutes late due to positive train control issues. That sounds pretty negative, if you ask me.
0: Man.
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0: Good morning. It's Chris, Nikki, and Whip in the morning on the Mix.
1: 836, 78 degrees, high around 94. Heat advisory until 10.
0: Sounds like you're at the lake.
1: It does.
0: It's a big lake.
1: It's a real big
0: lake. It's a big one, yeah. All right, let's take it to the newsroom with Whip.
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0: Is it early in the format to call anyone a podcast legend? Is it too early? I don't know. Mm. I love Kevin Smith. It's not a knock on Kevin Smith at all.
1: I feel like when you're famous and you have a podcast, you can call yourself a podcast
0: legend.
1: That is true. If you come into it famous.
0: Then that works.
2: Like, yeah. I had never thought about this, but I feel like if you have become super uber famous based on
0: your
2: podcast,
0: sure.
2: Maybe.
0: Okay.
2: But I had never really considered it.
0: I consider a lot of things.
2: Okay. All right. So, all things considered.
1: Okay. It's, well done. Well done, sir. Yes.
2: It's been a bad few weeks for some people in Northwest Indiana. My goodness, that is an understatement. Some people who had their power restored after 2 weeks without electricity had it go out again yesterday. And there are even some who've not had power for more than 3 weeks. These are a few, but my goodness, would that be terrible? That'd be a nightmare. Around 2,000-ish people were without power in the region at last check. The power company NIPSCO says they are working on it again. Labor Day weekend, so all the experts say if you're driving somewhere, get on the road now. The afternoons are the rough times traffic-wise on a weekend like this. Meanwhile, the airports will be very full of people at both Midway and O'Hare. Finally, if you're in Naperville, you can once again get a discount on drinks during happy hours there. After the Naperville City Council's decision to lift the ban this week, there are still limitations, like businesses cannot cut prices by more than half. You can't give a customer more than one drink at a time, and happy hour must end by 7 o'clock. After the state of Illinois lifted a ban in 2015, Naperville kept its ban in place, citing a lot of liquor-related violence in downtown Naperville at the time. Now town leaders, a decade plus later, and business owners say that since neighboring towns have taken all their business, they will take their chances. That's not a quote, but that's essentially what they're saying.
0: Mm-hmm.
2: Moving on to sports, where we have the White Sox back home this weekend, starting tonight against Minnesota after dropping 3-4 in Houston this week. They maintain that 3-game lead over Cleveland in the American League Central because the Guardians have also lost a couple in a row. Cubs split that 4-game series with the Milwaukee Brewers at Wrigley, including a 2-1 win last night as Pete Crow Armstrong's 2-run homer. Those are the only runs of the game for the Cubs, all they needed. Caleb Williams of the Bears, Caleb Wilson, and Modest Pizelis of the Bulls are there to cheer him on. Cubs are in Miami now for the weekend starting tonight. Where is it hotter, Miami or here? I don't know the answer.
0: Oh, I bet we could find out.
2: Yeah, it feels a little Miami-like, though, and it still is going to today. We have more weather in a second. College football, Illinois pouted UAB last night, 42-23. I can't hear UAB.
0: Without
2: hearing that now.
0: Yeah.
2: Nikki's Michigan State Spartans against Toledo tonight, Northern Illinois at Iowa tomorrow, big grudge match with Western Illinois and ISU, Northwestern and South Dakota State, and also Sunday you have Wisconsin and Notre Dame. Mixed weather, another heat advisory. Temps in the mid-90s, heat index over 100 again today here. Tomorrow, sunny mid-80s. Sunday and Monday, basically sunny and low 80s. Right now, it is 80 with your mixed news update at 8:38.
0: It's going to be 84 in Miami, but rain.
2: Hotter today here,
0: yes.
2: Then.
0: Yeah. 81% humidity there.
2: Yeah.
0: Up next, you want good news? So do we. We here on The Morning Mix are your home of good news. It's Friday, and we need your good news next on The Morning Mix.

0: It's Chris, Nikki, and the Whip in the morning on the Mix.
1: It's going to be hot today. High around 94. Heat advisory until 10. It's currently around 80.
0: Some good news. We could all use it, and we are the home of good news. Every Friday here on the Morning Mix, we open up the phones and we ask you to call in and tell us your good news, whatever it is. What's your good news? Did you get a new job? Did you get a free cup of coffee today? Did you get a new car?
1: You got everyone dropped off at college safely. Yeah. They're settled in.
0: Mm-hmm. Find 20 bucks in your pants today. Great. Right. Oh, my God. These aren't my pants. 312-233-1019. Call now with whatever your good news is. From the little to the big, we want it all. Your good news. 312-233-1019. The phone lines are wide open and they are waiting for your good news. What is it? We're heading into a three-day weekend. That's good news. What's yours? 312-233-1019. We'll hear your good news next on the Morning Mix.

0: Good morning. It's Chris, Nikki, and Whip in the morning on the mix.
1: It's going to be hot. So maybe you wanted to, you know, wear the summer dresses one last day.
0: There you go.
1: Today's your day. That's good news. 94.
2: Good news is.
3: Good news.
4: The good news is.
3: Oh, very good.
0: We could all use some good news, so what's yours? We want to hear it. You got good news from the little to the big. We want to hear your good news. We're going to start with Marina in Montgomery. Hi, Marina. Good morning. Oh. Good morning. Hi. Oh,
5: good morning. Hi.
0: Hi. We're doing really well. What's your good news?
5: Yeah, so my husband, he recently started a new job. He's been there for a month now. And corporate was there, I don't know, like 2 days ago. And they're just kind of talking to everybody because they check on all their stores. And I guess they were so impressed with my husband that before they left, they told his boss give him full time, which is something that they don't start anybody off at. And it's minimum 2 to 3 months before you even would be considered for that. And so he's getting full-time with benefits now, which is
0: good for you guys. And, congratulations.
5: Thank you. And actually, September 9th will be celebrating 6 years together, too. So that's also...
0: Look at that.
5: To go on a little nice dinner date there.
1: Yeah.
0: Good for you guys.
5: So upgrade an hour. So, yeah.
0: Awesome. Well, congratulations. That's wonderful news.
1: Win-win.
0: Yeah, it's good for everybody. Hey, good morning. You're in Gurnee this morning. What's your good news?
6: Well, actually, I am out in Phoenix, Arizona, visiting my BFF that I've had since 1978.
0: Hey! Oh, that is good news. That's crazy because you guys are what, 26, 27? How do you do that?
1: It's weird math.
0: Math doesn't math.
6: Yeah. We'll be 30 this year.
0: Yeah, I see. Yeah. Okay, got it. Well, that's great.
1: So it's a nice girls' weekend?
0: Love that. Yeah, girls' weekend. We got Jamila in Evanston. Hey there, what's your good news?
7: Hi, good morning.
0: Good morning.
7: I get to go see. Hello, can you hear me?
0: We hear you. Take it away.
7: Yeah, perfect. I get to go see Snoop at Ravinia tonight.
1: Oh, hey, my God!
0: D-O-double-G! Oh, that's awesome!
7: That's easy.
0: Oh.
7: I get to go see Erykah Badu next week.
0: Look at you. Wow. You're killing it. That's great. My brother's going to be at Snoop tonight, so if you see a better-looking version of me, that's him. Say hi. He'll be there.
1: Through the cloud.
0: Yeah, watch out.
1: Exactly. I can't wait to be in that audience. It'd be hilarious.
0: Nick, you're in Mount Prospect. What's your good news, Nick?
8: The good news is our family's expanding. My wife and I are pregnant with our second child, expecting this spring. So we're super, super excited.
0: Congrats.
8: Our little guy is stoked to be a big brother.
0: That's great. How old is your first?
8: He's 2 and a half.
0: Perfect.
1: And what's his name?
8: A lot of responsibility. Augie.
0: Augie! That's a solid big brother name. Augie. Oh, that's great. Congratulations to Nick and your family. That's fantastic. Kim, you are really celebrating right now. Kim, what's your good news?
9: I just gassed up for
0: $3.99. Come on!
1: Not bad.
0: $4 a gallon.
1: Yeah. Humble brag. Yes.
0: Where were you, Kim?
9: I'm in Elgin. I'm the one that also lost money to Nikki's $1,000 minute July 6th.
0: Okay. Well, there you go.
1: But that's all right. You know what I mean?
0: You can't win them all.
1: And you're getting the money back with $3.99 under a gallon.
0: All right, I might cry. Hi, Sue. You're in Lombard. Sue, what is your good news?
10: My good news is that I just finished cancer treatment, and my hair is growing back.
0: Come on. Nice.
1: Amazing.
0: Oh, that's wonderful. We're so happy for you. Congratulations. You feeling good? You feeling strong?
10: I feel great.
0: I'm on this side of it.
1: I'm excited for you because my friend, when her hair grew back, she got this curly, awesome hair she had never had
0: before. You might get new hair.
1: And no, it was like, she's like, this is amazing. So hopefully you'll get the same kind of result that you love.
0: Amazing. We're so happy for you, Sue.
10: I am starting with that. They're called chemo curls.
1: Oh, really?
0: Yes, okay.
1: No, she kept them. She still has it and she loves it. Yeah.
0: Well, you're going to need to learn how to maintain curly hair, it sounds like.
10: It sounds like it.
0: Congratulations, Sue. We're so happy for you. That is amazing. A lot of good news to share today. We got some good news for you right now. We're going to get you dancing. It's Whip's Guy. Mr. Miami, Mr. Oh, Worldwide.
2: Here he is. Here he is. He wears a suit jacket even when it's 100 in the shade.
0: This one goes out to all the Baldies out there. It's Mr. Dale Pitbull on the Morning Mix.
4: Me not working hard. Yeah, right. Picture that with a Kodak. Or better yet, go to Times Square, take a picture of me with a Kodak. Took my life from negative to positive. I just want y'all to know that. And tonight, let's enjoy life. Pitbull.

0: Thank you, Pitbull and Neo. Good morning. It's Chris, Nikki, and Whip in the morning on The Mix.
1: Yep, it's going to be hot. High around 94. We have that heat advisory until 10 p.m. And the roads have kind of been all over the place today. So let's see. We still have our issue with the train as well. So the Metro Union Pacific Northwest line delays up to 50 minutes, almost an hour. Inbound and outbound trains might be operating with major delays due to basically control issues. Eden's, no delays at all. Inbound Kennedy, O'Hare to downtown, it's about 34 minutes and about 32 on the reverse. Inbound Eisenhower from the Jane Addams to the old post office, 45 minutes, 30 minutes on the reverse. Inbound Stevenson, 355 to DeSable Lakeshore Drive, 40 minutes, 25 minutes if you're on the outbound Stevenson from the drive to 355. Inbound Dan Ryan, 95th to the interchange, 23 minutes. 57 outbound between 127th and CalSag Channel. There's a vehicle fire with the left lane blocked, so definitely slow down in that area. And then we have stop-and-go traffic on the Reagan Memorial westbound between Winfield and Eola Road because there is construction in the two right lanes. And then don't forget, a lot of roads closed in Naperville for a last fling. That'll be going on. And then you have Bike the Drive on Sunday from 6 a.m. till noon. Lakeshore Drive will be closed. That's a quick look at traffic on The Mix.
0: We got two last-minute good news I want to share with you guys really quick. Good news, 6-3-0, my husband finally finished painting the guest room. It only took him 11 months. So, little dig there.
2: That would be a huge celebration.
0: A little bit of a dig there.
1: It could have been. It could have been great.
0: Could have been great.
1: Yeah. It's good news.
0: And 6-3-0, good news. My mother-in-law isn't staying the weekend after all. So, we got all manner of good news for you. Up next, we'll go into the newsroom with Whip.
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1: Good morning. It's Chris, Nikki, and Whip in the Morning on the Mix.
5: Yeah, it looks like we're heading into a nice weekend. So today is going to be the hot day, 94 degrees. We do have that heat advisory until 10 p.m. It's currently 78. Then tomorrow, 85 and sunny, 81 and sunny on Sunday. And then on Labor Day, 82 and sunny.
1: Look at this.
5: That is perfect.
1: Sign me up. All right, let's go to the newsroom now. I'm also signed up for News with Whip.
6: 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It is Labor Day weekend if this is sneaking up on you. All the experts say if you're driving somewhere, the morning is the better time to get on that road, both today and tomorrow, because the afternoons are the rough times traffic-wise on a weekend like this. Meanwhile, the airports will also be very full of humans at both Midway and O'Hare. We broke the news earlier this week that Walmart was putting out a limited edition rotisserie chicken purse for the incredibly low price of $5.97. Well, lots of people must have heard our reports, because this item sold out within hours of its debut on September 1st. The bag's price matched the price of Walmart's actual rotisserie chicken, and it comes just like the chicken in traditional and lemon pepper designs. The shape is based on chicken packaging. It comes with synthetic leather. Well, it is synthetic leather, and has a polyester lining and a shoulder strap. Anyway, I think you get the idea. It sold out, and people are reselling it for maybe as much as 10 times the original price, upwards of $50 on places like eBay and Mercari.
1: Did you get one, Nikki?
5: Nope.
1: You didn't get one?
5: Mm-mm.
1: Darn. You'd be selling on an eBay.
6: Okay, you could be rich. All right, and finally, if you've ever seen a driverless car and wondered why it has a steering wheel, well, apparently the Tesla people wondered the same thing. So they're putting out a new driverless cyber cab. It's got no steering wheel or pedals. Probably because they're like, that's all for show anyway. It doesn't really need to be there if there's no one driving it.
5: It reminds me so much of the Meet the Fockers, you know what I mean?
6: Yeah,
5: with
6: yeah.
5: De Niro. Can you milk me?
6: Anything with, you know, I still feel weird saying it, but anything with nipples.
5: Yeah.
1: I feel weird hearing it.
6: Yeah.
5: I mean, you
6: Mickey
5: guys got
6: Mickey led me
5: them.
6: Into it.
5: You guys got them.
6: Yeah.
5: And we're not
6: but
5: using them.
6: There's
5: so.
6: Really no purpose for them. That's such a good point.
5: It's
6: you're
5: like,
6: okay.
5: You are,
6: are
5: like,
6: you, your synapses are on fire this morning.
1: Am I the only one? I can't be that went, how did we get from steering wheels and pedals to nipples?
5: They're not useful.
1: Are they the nipples of a car?
5: Yes. In a self-driving car.
6: Right.
5: They are the
6: Why
5: male.
6: Do we have them?
5: Thank
6: there's
5: you.
6: No one. I mean, this is. They don't,
5: thank you. It's obvious.
6: Yeah, the purpose of nipples in the world, ours don't do that.
1: God, I don't want to go to this meeting.
5: My yeah. God, I love it.
1: So
5: oh,
1: you
5: I
1: guys
5: can't wait
1: went on a tangent about
5: yeah.
1: Nipples.
6: Yeah. Well, Nikki's playing chess, and the rest of us are just struggling at checkers, Chris. This is what
5: again,
6: it is.
5: Top of mind.
6: This is what it is.
1: You can't
5: new...
1: say Nikki's playing chess. You can't say that, brother.
6: Chess.
1: It sounded like it. We all heard what we heard.
5: Because The next meet the parents or whatever is on.
7: Yeah, now you're afraid
5: the trailer.
7: To say it.
5: Yeah, now nipples. I'm afraid to say anything.
8: Yeah. Look at all these things coming
7: it's
8: together.
7: Out there. It's okay, all out there. I get it.
5: They don't need a steering wheel. They don't need a gas pedal because they're not using them.
7: Right. Yeah, I hear you.
8: So true. Eventually, evolution-wise, we're not going to have these.
5: Is that
8: right? In like 1,000 years, medic is just going to be like Ken.
5: Like wisdom teeth. You know what I mean? They're just going to be like Ken.
7: Hey, do you still have your wisdom nipples?
9: No. No, I got mine out when I was 16.
5: Oh, man.
7: How about you?
5: Oh, yeah. These Fridays before long weekends are real magic.
8: Oh,
5: okay,
8: man.
5: Sorry.
8: Oh, there was a news story in here somewhere. I don't remember where it was. Oh, yeah, they don't have steering wheels in CyberCab.
5: Yeah, because they're useless. Yeah.
8: Which leads us to food delivery robots that are being used in some neighborhoods in Chicago. Somebody got some video of a bunch of these things, apparently called Cocos, which are confused looking, and essentially in a traffic jam with like 12 of them all bumping into each other, just kind of aimless on a sidewalk on Clark Street recently. I'm sure some people were annoyed. More likely, it just made people laugh, including the person who shot the video. The company said in a statement as to why they had to act really sanctimonious about how disturbing that we're sorry, Chicago. We take great pride in not having these things block your sidewalk and disrupt your day. They said it was a sidewalk deployment error that caused several of them to reroute simultaneously as they were leaving at the start of their daily routes. That's not how our robots are designed to operate, and we understand the disruption it caused. They say this will never, ever happen again.
7: I see these zipping around a lot when we're driving around on the weekends and stuff, like in different neighborhoods, but we've never had one delivered to us, and I don't even know how. Am I supposed to order somewhere specific to get one to come to the house? Because it would entertain my kids.
5: Right.
8: Yeah.
7: Like, it's I do DoorDash, but it's just a guy or a woman shows up.
5: I think it's just random. I don't know. It's kind of like going back to the self-driving cars.
8: Yeah.
7: Right.
5: I forget where we were, but one of the cities, that was always an option, but you couldn't like request it. You just happened to
8: get it.
5: Yeah.
8: Well, can they go upstairs?
7: No, I think you have to go down and meet it.
8: Yeah, see, that is right there.
5: They can do a curb, though, right?
7: I've seen them stop at red lights and wait, and, like, we've been amazed watching them. It's cute.
8: I think without being able to go upstairs, it's a disadvantage over having a person bring you your stuff.
7: Oh, please,
8: I'm saying, if we're gonna be lazy, I wanna be the ultimate lazy, and I want that thing at my doorstep.
7: I want it down
8: the steps.
7: Yeah, I want it to come into the house.
8: Yes.
7: I want it to put a napkin on my lap.
8: Totally.
7: Give me a kiss on the cheek.
8: Why not?
7: Mm-hmm. What else?
8: Maybe have a little robot arm put the food in your mouth.
7: Please.
8: Why not?
7: Please.
8: All right, sports. Cubs win over the Brewers last night to split that 4-game set at Wrigley. So they remain 8 games back in the National League Central race. They're in Miami for the weekend starting tonight. White Sox still 3 games up in the American League Central race despite losing 3-4 in Houston. They have the Minnesota Twins coming to town this weekend starting tonight. College football, so much of it. You had Illinois pounding UAB last night. You also have Nicky's Michigan State Spartans against Toledo tonight. Northern Illinois and Iowa. Western Illinois takes on ISU. Northwestern hosts South Dakota State. Actually, I don't know if they're hosting them or not. I don't know where that game is. Whatever. Northwestern is playing South Dakota State somewhere.
7: There you go.
8: And on Sunday, it's Wisconsin hosting Notre Dame at Lambeau. Mixed weather, another heat advisory with temperatures in the mid-90s. Heat index over 100 again today. And then tomorrow, sunny in mid-80s. Sunday, same thing. And Monday, basically the same thing. So it's going to be exceedingly pleasant. Right now, though, 78 with your Mixed News update at 9:09.
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0: morning.
1: Well, good morning. It's Chris, Nikki, and Whip in the morning on the Mix.
2: 913, 78 degrees, high around 94. A heat advisory until 10.
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1: It's Labor Day weekend, which is a very popular road trip weekend. When you think of road trips, you might think of road trip playlists. And while everybody has a favorite driving song, there are certain songs that sound like they were literally written only for that purpose. And if someone put up a driving song Hall of Fame, which is an idea we should look into,
2: something to consider,
1: today's Flashback Friday selection would be a first ballot inductee. It's from a Canadian singer who's essentially a one-hit wonder, although he did technically have a band called Red Rider who had a song of their own on the radio once upon a time before that. But this song is the one that people will be singing for centuries as they drop the tops or roll down the windows and hit the gas. Or maybe our descendants will just program it to play in their driverless Ubers with no steering wheels or gas pedals. Anyway, the song has several versions, including one by a country band that was used in the Cars movie, but we are going to do the original, which happens to have come out 35 years ago this month. So from the late summer of 1991, it's Tom Cochran with Life is a Highway on Flashback Friday on The Mix.

0: Nicely done, Whip. Another Flashback Friday success. We even got some very profane texts of people celebrating in profane ways. So there you go.
1: That's how you know it's sincere.
0: I'd also like to take this opportunity to give a shout out to Molly Johnson.
1: Okay.
0: Molly Johnson is the background singer on that song that's going, yeah, yeah, yeah. My favorite part of the whole song.
1: That's a good point.
0: It's a great song.
1: I really wouldn't be the same without her.
0: She comes in at the end. She's Canadian, so kudos to her.
1: And so is he.
0: Yeah, look at that. It's all coming together. Everything's coming at Milhouse. It all makes sense. So thank you for that. All right.
1: Okay.
0: You guys
1: felt
0: are welcome.
1: Good, though, didn't
0: take
1: it?
0: That
1: felt
0: music
1: good.
0: Trivia.
1: It's the kind of thing you hate when it ends. It feels like someone just turned the fan off or something.
0: Someone just turned
1: the fan off. You know, it's like, why does it feel so silent around here? I want more.
0: What happened?
2: Oh, my God, this Friday. I just can't. Even people are texting. They're like, oh, yeah, I can tell it's Friday. Off the rails. Sorry. No one's here. So it's like, it's kind of like we're running. It's like the inmates are running the asylum.
1: That's true.
2: What's happening right here. No one's in today.
0: Absolutely.
2: I want that, the big one.
0: Yeah. What are you talking about?
1: I'm going to go take a nap in the boss's office on his desk. Look at that.
0: It's Olivia Dean now on the Morning Mix.

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0: her own. She's a weekend off from that Daisy Fields event that they did, the Daisy Chain Field.
1: Yeah, yeah.
0: The Olivia Rodrigo event. That was last weekend. They crushed that. Raised over $20 million for charities. Fantastic.
1: Yeah.
0: Good morning. It's Chris, Nikki, and Whip in the morning on The Mix.
1: And she debuted a hair, a new haircut, like a bob. Remember?
0: That's
1: she had,
0: right.
1: Like the bob cut. People talk about it because she's got amazing hair.
0: She debuted the bob. Whip had the bobshka. Those are different things.
1: Mm-hmm.
0: That's right.
1: 928, 80 degrees, high around 94.
0: Up next, yesterday we streamed it or skipped it, but there's even more to watch this weekend. We're going to tell you where to watch it and when on The Morning Mix.
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19: Good morning. It's Chris, Nikki, and Whip in the morning on The Mix.
2: 936, 80 degrees, high around 94.
19: Yesterday at this time, we did Stream It or Skip It. We hit you with Ted Lasso, the documentary about Reagan on Netflix, and also Dugout Dads on YouTube, and said they're all streams. Go after them. They're Stream It. I guess because it's Labor Day weekend, so much is streaming this weekend everywhere. So I thought we could hit you with a rundown of all the other stuff that's out there, okay? Some that came out this week, some else. Nikki has pointed this one out several times. Season 2 of The Gentlemen.
2: Oh, it's so good.
19: Yeah, Theo James.
2: Yeah.
19: He's been in White Lotus. He was in the Divergent series. Anyway, he's the lead on this one.
2: And remember, it was a movie that came out a while ago with Hugh Grant.
19: And McConaughey.
2: It's all Guy Ritchie, and it's just, it's really good.
19: The movie's really good as well.
2: Yeah, this is great.
19: So that's on there. Also, May Day is out. That's Ryan Reynolds and Kenneth Branagh.
20: Oh, wow.
19: I've noticed Reynolds has been kind of quiet on the press tour on this one. I don't know if that's in the wake of the whole Blake Lively thing, his wife, whatever. But this is a Cold War era. He's a fighter pilot that gets shot down, and he's got to figure his way back. It's called Mayday. They say it's kind of an action thriller comedy thing. Okay. A classic Ryan Reynolds, it looks like. New on Hulu TV, back to shows. Chad Powers season 2. They dropped the whole thing and it's getting rave reviews. Now, Whip, do you remember when Eli Manning went to Penn State dressed in prosthetics and tried out for the team? It was a YouTube video. Do you remember this?
20: I think I saw something like
2: hilarious.
20: That.
2: Hilarious.
19: Yeah. They based this whole series on viral video.
2: I feel like the Mannings might even produce
19: they
2: it.
19: They do.
2: Yeah.
20: Okay, makes sense.
19: His name was Chad Powers then.
20: Yeah. Got it.
19: So Glenn Powell plays a star quarterback who has fallen on hard times, who now comes in prosthetics and tries out for this football team. Steve Zahn is the head coach.
2: And if you're LSU, you don't even have to do that. You can just go back.
20: Go get old NFL players, bring them back. Nothing, no rule against it.
19: Topical. Yeah. Also new this weekend, Earl Meets World. That's that Alex Earl. She's got a web series now on Netflix that they say is unwatchable, but should be a lot of fun. The first review is very boring, according to Variety. So that's it. And several other documentaries there. Then on Prime, you've got Runner with Gal Gadot, where her kid is kidnapped and she's got to go get the kid back. So that's out there. So get ready for that. Also, we've got a variety of other, you know, shows that you can watch and movies that are out there. Spider-Man Far From Home's out. Mayday is out. We referenced that one. A bunch of, the Scary Movie is out on Paramount Plus, the one that just came out.
2: It's Always Sunny in Philadelphia has returned.
19: Yeah.
2: People are talking about the Lantern, the Green Lanterns.
19: That show's great. Lanterns on Max. Yeah. That one's great.
2: Plenty to choose from, but fortunately for us, it's going to be such a nice weekend, though.
19: Right,
2: it's like
19: you
2: got to get outside.
19: Also, The Whisper Man, Adam Scott, and Robert De Niro. That's on Netflix. That's a De Niro thing. Go check that out. And then Star Wars, Mandalorian, and Grogu. That's now on Disney Plus streaming for you to go watch.
20: Was that in theaters?
19: Yeah, that was in theaters like six months ago.
20: Okay.
19: And now it's officially streaming. So plenty for you to watch if you were planning to just stay home. And if you were planning to stay home and fall in love all over again, well, cue up the Bruno Mars. Here it is right now on the Morning Mix.

0: in a spiral right there. Mm-hmm. A lot of folks have been texting, play her, play her, play her. And there you go, right there on the morning mix. Good morning. It's Chris, Nikki, and Whip in the morning.
1: She's
0: on the mix.
1: She's got that like early Adele vibe that people are talking about.
0: So one day they're going to cast a James Bond. And when they do, she could sing the song.
1: That's right.
0: She could sing the song in the movie, which by then she might be 80. I don't know, but for now.
1: Filling arenas. Yeah. Who knows?
0: The world's her oyster. Hey, it's Chris, Nikki, and Whip in the morning on The Mix. It's Friday. It's a three-day weekend, and we really want you to enjoy it. But while you're enjoying it, take half a minute. Sign up for Double Your Paycheck. That's all it takes.
1: Yeah.
0: It could be that quick.
1: And then we'll be calling names back when we're on when we're here on Tuesday. So get ready for that. And it looks like a beautiful weekend ahead of us. Again, today's the hot day. We do have that heat advisory until 10 p.m. But then tomorrow, 85 sunny.
0: Boom.
1: Sunday, 81 sunny.
0: Bing.
1: Labor Day, 82 sunny.
0: Pow. There you go. Enjoy it. It's going to be a lovely weekend. We hope you get to spend some time with family and friends. Be safe. Have fun. Jenny V is going to be in here next, and she also wants you to sign up for Double Your Paycheck because Tuesday, 7 a.m., we're calling names and we want to call yours. 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

0: 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Yeah. Variety. Yeah, it's kind of our thing.
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It's going to be a great weekend for Marty Saul in Chicago, Jessica from Manhattan, Heather from Huntley, Pamela from Chicago, Lisa from Aurora, and Tracy from Plainfield. 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
4: Chicago weather on the mix.
5: This heat just does not want to go away. Looks like there's a heat advisory until 10 o'clock tonight. Otherwise, mostly sunny, a high near 92 and a low around 74 with possible rain and storms later tonight. And then tomorrow, mostly sunny, a high near 80. Right now is 82 in Chicago at the mix.
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And hopefully if you have to drive somewhere this weekend, you can leave before noon because traffic will be the heaviest today from noon to 8 p.m. And if you're flying somewhere, Chicago airports are expecting over 1.7 million travelers through the airports. We will find

So I've been wearing dresses all week because, you know, it's a lot cooler during these extreme heat days. And you get so many compliments at work like, oh, you look nice. What are you dressed up for? I'm like, nothing. I just didn't want to wear pants today because it's too hot.

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30: 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Chicago weather on the mix.
31: That heat advisory continues until 10 o'clock tonight. Otherwise today, mostly sunny, a high near 92. And then tonight's low around 74 with possible rain and storms late. And then tomorrow, mostly sunny, a high near 80. Right now is 82 in Chicago at the mix.
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0: 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Yeah. Variety. Yeah, it's kind of our thing.
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He looks so happy. But did you see he proposed not only with a 20-plus carat diamond ring, he also threw in a baby cow, bunnies, and chickens for his fiance.

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6: 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Now he's on TV. 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I've seen a commercial on my TV. 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You seen it coming down the timeline. Can't get away from him. We get it.

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6: Chicago weather on the mix.
7: A heat advisory continues until 10 o'clock tonight. Otherwise today, mostly sunny, warming up to 92 for the high, and then tonight's low around 74 with possible rain and storms late tonight. Tomorrow, mostly sunny, a high near 80. Right now is 82 in Chicago at the mix.
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I just saw gas prices are expected to hit a record this Labor Day, which is why we want to double your paycheck on today's Variety 101.9 The Mix. 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
24: 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Chicago weather on the mix.
25: Mostly sunny today, heating up to 92 for the high. And then tonight, a low around 74. We might get some rain and storms late. And then tomorrow, mostly sunny, a high near 80. Right now is 82 in Chicago at the mix.
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0: 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And speaking of lunch, McCabe is paying for yours next Saturday, September 12th at Chick-fil-A in Mount Prospect between 11 a.m. and 1 p.m. You get a free chicken sandwich, and he's got free ticket giveaways every 15 minutes, like to Jonas Brothers.
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1: And right now, I'm hooking you up with a pair of tickets to Rise and Shine at Gourmet, powered by Invesco QQQ, happening Sunday, September 27th on the Harris Theater rooftop at Millennium Park. And this is all a part of Chicago Gourmet, which are a ton of food festival events. And this one is a brunch that's going to be Southern-inspired bites from top-notch chefs. You've got craft cocktails, music, and some sunny good vibes. So if you want there, two tickets, then be caller 25 right now.

0: today's Variety 101.9 The Mix. Who's this?
1: This is Kate.
0: Hey, Kate, where are you calling from?
1: I'm calling from Naperville.
0: Well, congratulations. You won a pair of tickets to Rise and Shine Gourmet Sunday, September 27th at Millennium Park.
1: Oh, yay. I'm so excited. It's the day after my wedding anniversary, so I was hoping I'd win.
0: Oh, look at that. Great. The anniversary brunch is taken care of.
1: Yeah, that's great. Thank you.
0: You're welcome. And you can always buy your tickets at chicagogourmet.org.

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And we're going to do that on Tuesday on today's Variety 101.9 The Mix. 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
26: 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Sunny.

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3: Chicago weather on the mix.
4: This afternoon, we might see some rain and storms, otherwise sunshine, a high near 90. And then tonight, a low around 74 with more chances of showers and thunderstorms. Tomorrow, some fog in the morning, otherwise clouds and a high near 80. Right now is 86 in Chicago at the mix.
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6: 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Now he's sponsoring stuff. You seen it coming down the timeline. Can't get away from him. We get it.

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17: 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Chicago weather on the mix.
18: We might get some rain and storms this afternoon. Otherwise, staying sunny, a high near 90, and tonight's low around 74 with more possible showers and thunderstorms. Tomorrow, some fog in the morning. Otherwise, clouds with a high near 80. Right now is 86 in Chicago at the mix.
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What's going on? It's McCabe, and are you also the only one at work today? Everyone out early for the long weekend? I actually don't mind it, and if you're stuck on the road right now, congratulations. You picked the worst time to drive until 8 o'clock tonight.

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19: Chicago weather on the mix.
20: And there's a chance of showers and thunderstorms this afternoon. A high near 97. Tonight, partly cloudy, low around 74. Tomorrow, another cloudy afternoon. A high near 80. And it's currently 83 in Chicago at the mix.
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Happy Friday. It's today's Variety 101.9 The Mix. And no matter what you're into this weekend, there's going to be a festival for you. If you love house music and techno music, you have the ARC Festival. I mean, 4 days of music, a lot of great DJs, and that kicks off tonight, Union Park. We will

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1: 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And right now, I can see you in real time. Hello to Jamie in South Holland, Eric in Oak Forest, Gina in Munster, and Kylie in Mount Prospect.
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It's today's Variety 101.9 The Mix. They're having their final summer day on Sunday, September 13th. 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

today's Variety 101.9 The Mix, and lots to get into this weekend. And if you're still undecided, I mean, you have from the Great American Lobster Fest to Septemberfest in Schaumburg, even Bike the Drive on Lakeshore. 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
1: For Friday, September 4th, and where are you going to find delicious fresh Maine lobster? 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Ice cold drinks, live music, and the weather is looking pretty good. It's going to be hot, but still nice this weekend. And Lobster Fest kicks off tomorrow and Sunday at 1 o'clock. Now, you could also head to Schaumburg for the 55th annual Septemberfest, where you can sip on tasty drinks, eat delicious food. They have a carnival, play bingo, even a drone show. So much going on. And Septemberfest is tomorrow, Sunday, and Monday, starting at 10 a.m. And finally, how would you like to ride your
2: bicycle?
1: Yes, you can bike the drive. 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And it's all happening Sunday, starting at 6:30 and done by noon.
2: I want to ride my bicycle. I want to ride my bike.
1: All right, my name is McCabe. Those are today's three big things. Your mixed traffic is next.
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3: Here an hour on the outbound Kennedy to O'Hare, just under 30 minutes to Montrose and the express lanes. They get heavy at Division. Hour 8 outbound Ike, hour 20 inbound, heavy Mannheim to Ridgeland and Laramie to Morgan. For the Stevenson, delays run out from Damon to Central, and the Ryan is slow out from Pershing. I'm Deb Snyder, and that's your latest total traffic.
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3: Rig an eastbound crash at the tri-state right lane with solid traffic from Midwest Road. The inbound Edens is an hour solid from Dempster. Kennedy out in an hour, coming in at an hour 40. Outbound Ike's an hour 10, heavy from Sacramento to the tri-state. Hour out on the Stevenson, delays inbound from Lamont to the tri-state and Willow Springs to Kedzie. I'm Deb Snyder, and that's your latest total traffic.
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15: And your Friday night, partly cloudy, a low around 74. Tomorrow, we're going to see some patchy fog in the morning, then a cloudy afternoon, a high near 80. Tomorrow night, those clouds are sticking around, a low near 67, and it's currently 90 in Chicago at the mix.
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0: 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And it is a big weekend because there is a 3-day tournament all dedicated to dodgeball.
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0: And a true dodgeballer knows them. Good luck to everyone competing this weekend in the national championships.

And the party tonight at Soldier Field. It's today's Variety 101.9 The Mix. It is night two of Kanye. If you're headed that way, gates are at 6. Concert starts around 8 o'clock.

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0: 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What is Pamela going
1: to
0: do?
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0: it's a good night to be at Raitt Field. It's today's Variety 101.9 The Mix. It is the White Sox Magic Wand night. And then you have post-game fireworks. Game time is 6:40.
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2: You saw the Lakeshore Drive southbound's running real solidly from Belmont to Chicago Avenue. It's an hour on the outbound, Kennedy, but your inbound ride is just under 2 hours with heavy traffic from Harlem. Outbound I breaking Sacramento to the Tri-State. Stevenson's heavy out from Damon to Central and Harlem to the Tri-State. I'm Deb Snyder, and that's your latest total traffic.
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3: Chicago weather on the mix.
4: All right, tonight going to be partly cloudy, a low around 74. If you're headed to the Sox game tomorrow, we got patchy fog in the morning and then cloudy in the afternoon, a high near 80. Tomorrow night, those clouds are sticking around, a low near 67. And it's currently 88 in Chicago at the mix.
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What's going on? It's McCabe. And thanks for being here, especially if you are traveling for the holiday weekend. Yeah, right now until 8 o'clock, your worst travel time. Saturday from 1 to 5, your worst times. And then Monday from 2 to 5 is your worst time. 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

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Just win Name It in a Note at 6 on The Mix. 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
0: 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Mixed Chicago traffic.
3: A little solid on the Reagan eastbound from Midwest Road to the Tri-State after an earlier accident. The Kennedy is about a 55-minute ride out to O'Hare, but inbound's over 2 hours. Heavy traffic starts at Canfield, but it's really solid starting at the junction. Outbound Ike, just over an hour to the Jane Addams and an hour 13 in. I'm Deb Snyder, and that's your latest total traffic.
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0: 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Yeah. Variety. Yeah, it's kind of our thing.
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1: And Name It in a Note is brought to you by the Chick-fil-A 5K. 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Chick-fil-A, eat more chicken. And tonight up for grabs, I have your tickets for Doja Cat, October 3rd at United Center. I'm going to play you 1 second of a popular mix song. You call me back with a song title and artist. These tickets are going to you. Only going to play it once. Here we go. Okay, your hint is he had two sold-out shows at Soldier Field in May. All right, 312-233-1019. Name it in a note. Good luck.

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1: And at Brian in Wheaton, how's your Friday? 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
1: 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Busy weekend. Maybe you can surprise them with some concert tickets. How well do you know your mix music?
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1: 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I love the confidence. I'm looking for song title and artist. Name it in a note.
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1: 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Yes. You do know your mix music. That's how you kick off the long weekend. And you just got tickets for Doja Cat, October 3rd at United Center.
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Thanks for being here this afternoon. It's today's Variety 101.9 The Mix. My name is McCabe. I am taking off. Have a great Labor Day weekend. And remember, sign up for Double Your Paycheck. 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